Here is your Environment Canada weather forecast. In Montreal, an overnight low of 15 with clear skies tomorrow. A high of 25 with sunshine. In Quebec City, an overnight low of 12 with a few clouds tomorrow. A high of 25 with mainly sunny skies. Then over to the eastern townships, going down to 12 tonight with clear skies. Tomorrow, a high of 23 degrees and sunshine.

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1: So Matt, how old were you when your brother was starting this band? Like, were you a kid in the house?
2: Yeah, it would have been like, I don't know, 10 years old when they started out. So they would, like, Brad would have been 16 when he first picked up a bass, or maybe even earlier. So

0: So that's 3 days grace, and I hate everything about you. I'm the right age. I was born in 1987. When that was coming on Much Music, I remember seeing it and being like, what is happening? Like, it was so powerful, and people in junior high started like shaving their heads into mohawks, and people started buying heavy guitar pedals, and just, you know, it really took off. So Adam, like, on the inside, what was that like for you when that song blew up? Did it feel like everything kind of happened? It was a big step, or?
1: Yeah, it was a huge surreal moment. I remember I was driving on the 401, and I think I was listening to The Edge, and, you know, I know that the song had just came out and hoping to hear it. And sure enough, it got played on The Edge. I actually pulled over because it was such a surreal moment, just to kind of take it all in. I think we were wedged between like Audio Slave and I don't know, so, you know, some other massive band, and it just, yeah, I just couldn't believe it.
0: Behind the scenes, Adam, I mean, I'm just going to put the boat in the water and let you row it. Like, I know you were struggling with a few things in 2013. You stepped away from the band. Mm-hmm. Can you just, what do you remember about making that decision?
1: Yeah, I mean, at that time we had been touring quite a bit, in my personal life, I was dealing with a lot of things, from, you know, mental wellness to dealing with things going on at home, you know, and basically at that point, everything had sort of come to a head where I felt like something had to change. And, you know, unfortunately, at the time, I felt like the only thing that was going to slow things down for me and make a difference in my, you know, my own mental health was going to be stepping away from the band. So it was one of those things. I just kind of made a decision and did it pretty fast. And
0: yeah.
1: A long time ago.
0: We're not going to dwell on it. But Matt, when, you know, you're not just, you're a member of the family really in the band, even at this point. Like, what went through your mind when you found out Adam was leaving?

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Before that, you heard Tom Power's conversation with singers Adam Gontier and Matt Walsh from the band. The band is playing a bunch of Canadian shows in Quebec and Ontario this week. Go to 3daysgrace.com for all their tour dates. I'm Jill Deacon, in for Tom Power. You're listening to Q. Not too long ago, Masan Harriman was working a job that just didn't feel right anymore. He had a career in recruitment in the finance industry, and he was doing really well. But despite the success, the connections, the lifestyle, Masan felt called to do something else. And if you've been online at all, you've probably come across that something else, because Masan Harriman photographs protests, and his images of the Black Lives Matter movement have gone viral after being shared by Martin Luther King III. His friends and supporters also include folks like Gigi Hadid, Cynthia Nixon, and the Duke and Duchess of Sussex, to name a few. So yeah, Masan left his life in recruitment to become a photographer and activist, and he's gotten a lot of attention and support ever since. And now, there's a new documentary out called Shoot the People,

0: you know, I've never seen this community be seen in this way before. And to see what that meant to the families, I've realized that an image is much, much more than just an image. It can be a way to pour the humanity of groups of people that for whatever reason has been ignored. It can be a way to, you know, I just photographed kids in Palestinian kids in Egypt last year who had just got out. And those images mean the world to me because I photographed them dancing, doing the Dabka. You know, I was teaching them photography course and they were smiling and safe. And that's there forever. No one can take that away. And so much has been taken from these children. So yes, my camera can be their shield, but it can also fight for them in a world that doesn't always see their humanity. And that's something I'm deeply proud to be able to continue to do.
1: Misan Harriman, thank you so much for what you do. And I'm excited to see what more comes out of your work and your passion for your art.
0: Thank you, sir. Thank you for having me.
2: Misan Harriman is a photographer and activist based in the UK. A new documentary called Shoot the People follows Misan as he travels around capturing global protest movements and the people behind them. You can watch it in theaters now, and it's streaming on Watermelon Plus.

0: voted one of the best protest songs of all time by Rolling Stone magazine. That's Public Enemy and Fight the Power here on Q.
1: Fight the power. Fight the power. We've got to fight the power.
0: I'm Jill Deacon. You're listening to Q. The 2026 Polaris Music Prize shortlist was announced just last week. 10 albums have been nominated for Canada's most prestigious music prize. Ontario's Rochelle Jordan is a first-time nominee this year. Her album, Through the Wall, was beloved by critics. She even made Pitchfork's Best New Music list. And when she came on this show to talk about the record, she talked about how it was an homage to her brother, Junior, who, when they were kids, would blast his music very loudly from his room, exposing her to many of the artists she drew inspiration from for this record. Take a listen.
2: Yeah, this record is definitely a tribute to Junior. And honestly, all the music throughout my career has been a little testament to the pieces of music that he's shown me along the way. My brother is autistic. He's about 10 years older than me, and we moved to Canada when I was quite young from England. And so he came over to Canada with two briefcases full of tapes, real cassette tapes, untitled, unnamed, just a little marking. Some of them had random names on it, but because of the autism that he has, there was OCD that comes along with that for children with special needs. And that OCD, as much as there were other issues that we dealt with as a family with him, one thing that the OCD actually touched on for him specifically was music.

Hello and welcome to The Current Review on CBC Radio 1. I'm Pia Chattopadhyay, sitting in for Matt Galloway. Coming up, when was the last time you went to the movie theater? They're trying to bring us back, and with some success, but most people opt to just stay at home on the couch and watch a flick these days. But there's something that we all lose if we aren't there.

Yate, this is Hatrathi from Windrock, Arizona, and you're listening to Reclaimed.

0: who evacuated from Uppsala, they don't know what to do. They don't know where to go. They don't know where to get help. They've called 211 and they're trying to find some information. That shouldn't be the case.
1: That's extraordinary.
0: Right? Why are we treated differently? And you know, we look at how, like, even we have three different kinds of communities here, right? We have municipal, unincorporated, and First Nations. It's all different ways that are

0: is having a detrimental effect on the population.
1: There has been occasional public criticism of President Zelensky during this war, but mostly it's uncommon. Politically, what do these protests represent for him?
0: Well, I would disagree with this. Obviously, for the international public, Zelensky

0: To him, it belonged in a dusty box. He said I could have it, because that unsettled revolutionary climate no longer existed. I can only wonder what it was like when he decided to cut the flag. I don't know whether he was scared or hopeful, or just angry enough to pick up a pair of scissors. All I know is that he stood in a crowd, hoping the whole would scream his hopes. A flag usually tells you what a country stands for. This one tells you what they were standing against. The most important part of this flag is the part that someone had the courage to cut out.
1: Dan Armaris produces Tracing the Path, a 20th century history podcast. He made this piece for Audio Flux, an independent platform for short-form audio storytelling.

0: 70s and 80s. It reminds us that we must focus on institutions that outlive human greed and human interest, that Africa's problem and the world's problem are the leaders that get drunk on power.
1: Bobby Wine is Uganda's leading opposition figure. He joined me from Washington, D.C. You're with The World.

the remote community, and I run the festival since 2004. So, you know, I've been doing it year after year. Well, 2017, we had a dry lightning storm. It ignited numerous fires in the area. And that was almost a month before the festival. But prior to that moment, I had never really thought about wildfires being an issue for our festival.

0: most rural part of Nova Scotia. So there's a lot of reasons to do it.
1: I love that.
0: You know, here in Nova Scotia, massive cuts. You know, government needs to help us plan. They need to help us.
1: I got to stop you there because I'm just about out of time. But I really appreciate your time, you guys. Thank you so much for doing this.
0: Awesome.
1: My name is Alamine Abdul Mahmoud. This show is called Commotion. We'll be back tomorrow. We'll talk about the Odyssey. In the meantime, have a great day. We'll talk to you tomorrow.

screening due to things like fear of discrimination, maybe health professionals not having the skills or knowledge around the needs and preferences of LGBTQIA plus folk. I did find a study from 2019 from La Trobe University, which is based on the Private Lives Survey. And this is just an example. So when in terms of cervical screening, 58% of the participants had had a cervical screen in the previous 2 years.

0: Fitz and Arch are back.
1: St. Pierre has a serial killer?
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0: On a new case with an old pattern.
3: Why am I getting the feeling that you guys have seen something like this before?
4: Because we have.
0: And to uncover the truth, they must put everything on the line.
3: You are my partner. If you win, I win. If you go down, I go down. That's how it works. Trust me.
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0: marketing began to turn in another direction.
1: That's when you start to see the first ads that move away from jeans as workwear only to being jeans as cowboy wear.
2: I'm going up in the Cobas neighborhood and trying to locate that stuff. You have every hand on the ranch ready when I come back. No matter what anybody says, we're all going after what belongs to us.

Good morning, folks. It's 10 minutes now past 6 o'clock. I'm Peter Dalzi. This is Quebec AM. Well, we made it, folks. It is officially Friday. Give yourself a cheer. It's the summer months, and I think we're all looking forward to the weekend and a beautiful sunny start to the day here in Quebec City, where I'm speaking to you from this morning. It's cool out there, though. I had the window cracked open overnight. I'm looking towards Chaka Hall right now, trying to get a bit of sympathy because it was quite cold out there. No sympathy. Usually, we're kind of used to having these 22 degrees right now. It's 12 degrees at this hour in Quebec City. It was even cooler overnight, partly cloudy. Elsewhere across the province, I'm seeing some pretty cold temperatures. I'm going to say out in the northwest, 5 degrees right now, partly cloudy. You got some sun out there in Hawaii, 10 and partly cloudy. In Val-d'Or, elsewhere across the province there, I'm seeing temperatures just around the 10-degree mark. The warm spot, Magdalen Islands, 17 degrees, so congratulations. Partly cloudy skies for you guys. We'll have a full look at your regional weather coming up a little bit later in this hour on the program, in this half hour, I should say. Up next, they're back. You may have spotted Quebec's raspberries at your local grocery store or your market. Turns out they need a bit of help to grow, especially with this, obviously with climate change. We've been seeing lots of heavy rain, lots of

0: heavy wind, big storms, and so farmers are adapting how they're growing. So we're going to find out about these new growing techniques, so stay tuned for that. We're going to have some music as well. Lots coming up on this Friday edition of Quebec AM. I mentioned the date, Friday, June 17th. I'm Peter Dalzy. It's time now for some headlines. I mentioned his name before. He joins me in studio. Charles Caron is here with some news headlines. Good morning, Charles.
1: Good morning, Peter. South of the border, congressional Republicans are slamming Canada for failing to prevent the wildfires. They say Canadian inaction is the reason why the northeastern U.S. has been covered with smoke. Four Michigan House representatives sent a sharply worded letter to Prime Minister Mark Carney. They said that the federal and provincial governments should have conducted adequate forest maintenance. They warned that the U.S. may take action if Canada does not. And that was just it for this morning for now.
0: Thank you so much, Shal. 12 minutes now past 6 o'clock. And we're going to continue that conversation with regarding fires in this country. We're going to get some reaction as well. Well, you may have already spotted them on the shelves of your local grocery store, perhaps at the farmer's market. Yes, raspberries are back from this province, Quebec raspberries, but the small and delicate fruit is vulnerable to climate change. The thunderstorms and heavy rain that we saw in the past week, for instance, can take a toll on the berries. So to better cope with this, farmers are changing the way they do things, and more are opting for what's known as soilless cultivation. One of the first to use this method was Guy Pouliot, co-owner of Ferme Onésime Pouliot. The CBC's Hugo Saez traveled to Saint-Jean-de-l'Île-d'Orléans to meet him among his Toulamine raspberry plants. Hugo started by asking how his soilless cultivation works.
2: The first step is with the nursery. It's a nursery different that we are used to. The plants are making the small pots, and they grow all summer long, the year before we harvest. And at the end of the fall, in, let's say, October, we put it in the big boxes. They go in the cooler, and we keep it all winter long at -1 or -2 degrees Celsius. So that is very good because that allows us to explore new varieties. Because in the past, the growers of raspberries with the old technique, we had to choose a raspberry plant who could resist to the winter, mainly in January. But now they are in the cooler. So there is no -30, it's -1 or -2. So the resistance of the winter is not important like before. So we can explore other varieties with bigger yield, maybe better taste, with a nice color, maybe bright. So we explore a lot of varieties. And in 2000, we try it first in 2009. And in 2014, after 5 years, we find the first variety which we still grow. It's named Toulamine. And with this variety, we developed the technique from 2014 up to now. We try other varieties since then. And now we grow also Kwanzaa and Optima with a better yield and a better shelf life too. Because what is particular with those varieties, if we compare with the old varieties from the field, their shelf life is better, and it's still better because it's under a shelter. It's like a greenhouse here for three seasons. So there is no rain and there's no wind. So when there's no rain, this means there's no moisture, and it's helped to keep a nice shelf life of the plant. So now we can sell to the big chain like Metro, IGA, or Maxi. What was for only Californian berries before, now it's from Quebec berries, so raspberries, and now we are pushing out the Californian berries.
3: Back in 2009, how did you discover this method, and why did you choose to turn to soilless cultivation?
2: Because there was disease with some plants. There was disease in some soils too. And if you replant in the same soil, so you have the same disease. So we had to find a way to do it better. And there was more restriction from the government on the product that could help with those diseases. We have to think another way to be a grower, still be a grower without those products who could help us. So the soilless was the technique. So we went in Netherlands and we explored what they were doing there, because they started that like 10 years before us, at least. And the yield was

incredible. So we try to make the same thing here, but it's not possible because in Netherlands or in France, the spring starts 1 month before us and the fall is finished like 1 month after us. So our summer is shorter. So we cannot do exactly what they are doing over there, but we inspire ourselves from their works. And it's what we have now.

0: on hectare, it's not the half, but it's more than the half on production because the yield is so high.
1: And why do you think more and more growers across the province are using this method?
0: Yeah, good question. For the minimum wage. I'm not saying it's too high, I'm not saying it's too low. I'm just saying the minimum wage increased fastly in the past years. So we start this for the environmental reason, but now there is two other reasons. There is the rain damage, because the distribution of rain is different in the summer. It's the same quantity from before, but now we have a lot in the same moment and nothing while 3 weeks. Before, the repartition was more equal in the time. And the production of raspberries as strawberries, the cost is 50% is the labor. So when your labor increase about 20% and it's 50% of your expenses, that create some damage on your finance. So you have to think another way. You have to produce in another way or stop. Okay, you cannot make strawberries and raspberries as they do in Mexico when they pay $2 per hour. You cannot compete with this. So you have to make differently from them. So soil less, it's a yield a lot higher than the field. And when they harvest, for the raspberries, it's like 1.5 time faster than the field. And for strawberries, it's 2 times faster. It is the reason why the growers start to do that. Because if economically they want to survive, they will have to make a move.
1: As you mentioned, it's a good way to protect raspberries from effects of the climate change.
0: Yes, we knew that, but we realized that mainly in 2023. We got a lot of rain all summer long. I remember July 10 or 11, and after that in August. So it created a lot of damage in the field for vegetable and fruit. But our raspberries under tunnel and the strawberries that we had under tunnel, no. And not only that, but when you go to harvest after a big rain like this, if usually you pick 3 boxes per hour, you're not even able to pick 1 per hour after a big week because you have so damage on your fruit that it's not to pick. It's you have to select fruit by fruit. So the way you pick is so high and as expenses, okay? So you instead to pick at $8 per box, maybe it costs $20, so it cannot work. But under shelters, there is no difference after a rain.
2: That is Guy Pouliot, corner of the farm Onésime Pouliot on Île d'Orléans, speaking with the CBC's Hugo Saez. Now, soilless cultivation not only protects crops from unpredictable weather, but it also allows growers to test other varieties of raspberries. But does using a different growing method affect the taste?
0: Yes and no. The answer is yes, but all the variety that we grow under tunnel doesn't work pretty well in the field. So from the moment you change the variety, already the taste change, because we are not talking about the same variety. It's true for the raspberries and it is true for the strawberries also. All the strawberries that we have in the field, we tried them under shelter soilless and it doesn't work. Okay, they gave us some fruit, but economically it doesn't work because the yield is getting low. The fruit is soft, so there is something, the environment is different. They don't react the same way than in the field. So we had to find other variety, Italy, Netherlands, France, and we tried them on soilless. So the taste will be different. Yes, maybe because it is soilless, but mainly because it is another variety.
1: And if we take the example of the tulamine, what are the characteristics?
0: It's the taste. It is the taste. Tulamine was the first one we discovered to help us to develop the technique of raspberries soilless under shelter. And it is recognized for the taste. So when people in the industry compare a taste, they compare with tulamine, okay? So if you want to compare the taste, your question before, but tulamine is the better one. Okay, so we try to find something maybe equal or close to, but it's always tulamine with a better taste. The shelf life is not the best. It's why this is an old variety. Less and less we see acres of that in Europe because they find so much other variety with a better yield, but they are still have the come.

0: obligation to grow some part because their client asking for that variety because the taste is so good.
1: And the 2026 season of raspberries is kicking off this week across the province. What can people expect for this 2026 season?
0: In our farm, it's not start. It will start maybe in 10 days because we choose to. Like I said, the plants are in the cooler all the winter long. And when arrive end of April, we didn't plant because we didn't want raspberries harvest at the middle of July because we have so much works with our nursery that we don't want to pick also raspberries in the same time. So we plant a little bit later than the other growers. The other growers already start the season. What I didn't explain about the pots also, we can choose when we want to harvest. So in our case, we didn't mention to our raspberries who were in the cooler that spring was there. We wait up to the beginning of May and we wait for another half of our plants for middle of June. So with the plant of middle of June, I will be able to harvest raspberries from the end of August up to end of October. So we can have raspberries for whole season.
1: So it will be a good season for raspberries in Quebec?
0: For now, it seems it will be a really good one.
1: And in the coming weeks, people will go picking these raspberries in different parts of the province. Do you have any advice for them to ensure they get the best raspberries?
0: Oh, pick them red.
2: Guy Pouliot there, corner of the farm, Anisim Pouliot, speaking with the CBC's Hugo Saez. It's 6:24. Well, right from the start, she began writing honest, raw lyrics based on her own life. She wrote about domestic violence, women's rights, extreme poverty, and she found great success. I'm talking here about country music icon Loretta Lynn. Ultimately, it was a song about her family's origins that captured people's hearts and took her career to a whole new level. Here's Richard Fry with the story of Loretta Lynn's hit, Coal Miner's Daughter.
3: Early in her career, Loretta Lynn built an image of a straight-shooting, tough-talking woman.

0: Then, in 1969, she wrote her signature song, which showed a whole other side of her, all because of a brain cramp.
1: Yeah, I'm proud to be a coal miner's daughter.
0: In 1969, Loretta Lynn was hired to write a song for the Osborne Brothers, one of the most popular acts in bluegrass music. After writing a few lines, she realized she was having a brain cramp and was writing a song that told a story from a woman's perspective. She knew the song wouldn't work for the Osborne Brothers, but that what she had was too good to scrap, so she kept going. By the time she was finished writing, Lynn had written 10 verses telling the story of her upbringing growing up poor in rural Kentucky. In the recording studio a short time later, producer Owen Bradley told her she had to shorten the song. Referring to a classic song by Marty Robbins, he said, "There's already been an El Paso and there's never gonna be another one."

0: the darkness.
1: Loretta Lynn was crushed. She was very proud of what she had written. As she wiped tears from her cheeks, she started editing and cut the song down from 10 verses to 4.
0: When the tingle becomes a chill.
1: A strong argument could be made that the advice Owen Bradley gave Loretta Lynn was right. When the finished song was released, it was a sensation. It went to number one on the charts and shot Loretta Lynn to superstardom. 6 years later, the song was fleshed out in the form of a best-selling autobiography. 4 years after that, the book was turned into a film that received 7 Oscar nominations, including Best Picture. Despite all the success, Loretta Lynn said in an interview in 2016 that she wished she never changed the song. The pages on which the cut verses were written were lost, and Lynn was unable to remember them. And in 2020, she said, quote, "The song doesn't tell half of it. If I told the whole story, no one would believe it now anyway."
0: What

If this song was never changed, would it have become the big hit that it did? And would Loretta Lynn have found her place in the Country Music and Songwriters Halls of Fame? This is Coal Miner's Daughter on Rearview Mirror.

0: high between 21 and 25. The Gatsby region will see a mix of sun and cloud with a high between 20 and 22. Baie-Comeau will have a cloudy morning with a high of 23, and Sept-Îles will also have a mainly cloudy day with a 30% chance of showers and a high of 20. Natashquan, Chevry, and Blanc-Sablon will have a mainly cloudy day but a 30% chance of showers this afternoon with a risk of thunderstorm, a high between 14 and 17. Fermont and Chefferville are having a rainy day with a high between 9 and 13. The Mags are having a sunny day with a high of 17, and the Bay James is having some fog disappearing this morning with a high with a mix of sun and clouds and a high of 20. Coudreuil Pic is having a sunny day with a high of 20. Coudreuil is having some rain and some drizzle with a high around 8. Saluit is having some showers beginning early this morning with a high of 9. And finally, Inukjuak is having a mainly sunny day with a high of 19.
1: Thank you, Sean. 6:38 on this Friday morning, July the 17th. Well, the wildfire landscape across the country worsened dramatically this week. And now in Ontario, provincial officials are asking the federal government for support with evacuations across the remote north. Yesterday, as conditions intensified, Prime Minister Mark Carney praised the work of everyone helping to respond.
2: On behalf of all Canadians, everyone in this room, all Canadians across this country, I want to thank the courageous firefighters, the first responders, the Indigenous and local leaders who are working tirelessly to keep our people safe.
1: Meantime, some experts say Canada's response system should be looked at with a more critical eye and scaled up to meet the demands of a changing climate. For more on this, we reached Eric Kennedy. He's an associate professor of disaster and emergency management at York University. Professor Kennedy, welcome to the program.
3: Thank you for having me.
1: So every year, people argue Canada needs a national emergency response agency. Why don't we have one?
3: Well, there are a couple of answers there. One is that ultimately something like forest fire is a matter of provincial and territorial responsibility because they have responsibility for forests and natural resources. With that travels the obligation to manage fire in those forests. There's also, though, a more sort of philosophical reason behind this, which is that in emergency management, there's often a desire to keep the response and preparedness as local as possible in order to make it appropriate for local conditions and to have the right techniques, tools, and expertise on the ground for fighting those fires. Fires in British Columbia look very different than fires do in, say, Nova Scotia. Mm-hmm. And so I think there's an underlying belief that it's best to have that local expertise and tailored capacity as well.
1: So whose job is it when disaster strikes?
3: So it really does start local. In the case of forest fire, that usually starts if it's on Crown land or area of provincial and territorial responsibility with those agencies. It can, of course, involve others as well. So local governments get involved with things like urban firefighting. So as a fire comes into a community, they provide that capacity. And our system, I would emphasize, is built on mutual aid. And so all of these players work together. They're able to coordinate through the incident command system, and they're able to draw on each other's resources and expertise through these requests for assistance.
1: And what's the threshold for a province needing or at least meeting that line there where they ask for federal help? What does that look like?
3: Yeah, so there are a few different considerations that provinces and territories might give. One is if we're just getting to a point where we're over and beyond the capacity that's available. And that might exist because of a sheer number of fires or fire size. It also might exist because throughout the season, we just exhaust the crews. They're doing incredibly tough, grueling work. They need time to recover from this, and we're asking a huge amount from them. And so it might be that overall capacity that draws a request for assistance either to the other provinces or to potentially the federal government. But those requests can also occur because of a need for specialized capacity. So what we've seen in Ontario is this request for help in evacuations in the north. And that's because the provinces don't have heavy lift helicopters or large aircraft to do this kind of evacuation work. That's a place where the Canadian forces are probably the right partner for that job. And so that request was less about capacity and more about this particular kind of need.
1: So ultimately, I mean, looking at to a certain extent, you know, being overwhelmed, so to speak.
3: Yeah, it's either in terms of the sheer volume or those sort of particular needs that you have that are not within your wheelhouse to fulfill.
1: Now, Ontario Premier Doug Ford is facing criticism that his government hadn't properly budgeted for fire season. Are provinces taking enough responsibility for their own backyards, literally?
3: So I think this is a

0: A big challenge that we're facing as our fire seasons change with climate change and with other stressors as well. We're seeing these increased fire loads. And that means the provinces and territories need to budget accordingly and make sure that the funding keeps up with those demands. I would, though, point out a second challenge that we face that doesn't get talked about as much, which is how the money is allocated. So there's the question of how much money is going into the system. But a lot of that money often comes in through emergency increases in firefighting budget once we're into these intense fire seasons. And that's important. We need that money to assist in firefighting. But when it only comes in after the fires are already on the ground, rather than as part of the budget for the fire agency, that means you can't do strategic planning with that money. You can't put it into risk reduction to reduce the number of fires in the first place. You can't put it into mitigation to make these fires more damaging. And so there's the question of how much should be going in, but I think there's also this question of how we're putting that money in and when it arrives.
1: Meantime, some Republican members of U.S. Congress are slamming Canada's federal and provincial governments for what they claim is inaction in preventing the wildfires currently spreading smoke and poor air quality across much of the U.S., at least the northeastern part of it. In a letter, four Michigan members of the House of Representatives have accused Canada of failing to conduct adequate forest maintenance to reduce the risk of wildfires, and it warns that the U.S. will look elsewhere and act on our own if more action isn't taken. What do you make when, obviously forest fires on our territory, smoke crosses boundaries. We've seen the impacts before from forest fires out in the northwest affecting, even parts here in this province here in Quebec and all the way down to our neighbors in the south.
0: Look, fire is a global challenge and smoke does not stick to any provincial, territorial or federal boundaries. We deal with American smoke coming up and they deal with our smoke coming down. And then Europe deals with both of this. Our systems have been built over the decades in collaboration and cooperation between the countries where we lend each other resources and we work together to provide the best management possible. And I personally believe, this is just a personal belief, yep, but I think that kind of collaboration is a lot more productive here than threats to sovereignty.
1: We also turn to the military, for help when it comes to natural disaster response. What are your thoughts on that move?
0: Yeah, so it's a challenging question, and people have very different thoughts on this. So sometimes the military can provide a useful set of resources. I talked earlier about these specific capacities. So they have aircraft types that nobody else has, and the capability to assist with evacuations in a way that's really unique. And so that's often cited as an example of a good way to use the Canadian forces. At the same time, some experts in the space are concerned about how this could create either an over-reliance on the Canadian forces or even potentially take them away from their more fundamental tasks, and argue that perhaps that over-reliance is a symptom of not investing adequately in the right experts for the job and the capacity in the agencies. So there's certainly that concern as well.
1: So when you take a step back and look at our current system, what is it that you'd improve when it comes to the response?
0: Well, so on the response side, I think there's a lot good about our current system with respect to the way that we have mutual aid and share resources. And I certainly do need to affirm the remarks that have been made already today about just commending the firefighters and incident managers on their work. That being said, there is a real tendency in our system to pay attention to fire during these dramatic, impactful moments and forget about it the rest of the year. And I think a shift that includes a little bit more balanced approach to mitigation and preparedness is absolutely critical.
1: Thank you so much for taking the time to explain this to us this morning. Appreciate your insight.
0: Thanks for having me.
1: That is Eric Kennedy. He's an associate professor of disaster and emergency management at York University. We reached him in Toronto this morning. It's just after 6:45 on this Friday morning, July 17th. Well, it is the last weekend of the Festival d'été de Québec. Every year, the festival brings in tons of traffic to Quebec City to the tune of over 1 million people. While the city's been trying to encourage more people to bike or take public transit to the festival grounds by adding bus shuttles, extra bikes and bike racks, and reserving Partagon d'Allée for pedestrians, cars ultimately make up the majority of the traffic, nearly 85%. 10% take public transit, less than 5 take bikes, all according to the City of Quebec. The CBC's Charlotte Lepage headed out to Grand Allée to speak with some festival goers to hear how transportation has been going for them.
2: Bonsoir et bienvenue au Festival d'été de Québec. Can you start by telling me your name?
3: Anne.
2: And who are you here to see today?
3: Gwen Stefani.
2: And how are you traveling to the FEC?
3: With my bike, my personal bike.
2: Nice. And what's it like traveling with your bike for the FEC?
3: Very easy, not a lot of people on the road, and it's I like this way of transporting.
2: And I'm curious, for the way back, is it smooth as well? Are you the type of person to leave a little bit early to avoid the big crowd? Or
3: no, I wait until the end of the show. I don't have a car, so don't have to be in the traffic. Yeah. And it goes really smooth.
2: If I could just start by having your name.
4: Michelle Smart.
2: Perfect. And how are you traveling to the FEC today?
4: By foot.
2: By foot? nice. You guys live close by?
4: See
2: you. You live close by?
4: Yeah, very close, yeah.
2: Okay, well, nice. Who are you seeing today?
4: Gonna see?
2: Yeah.
4: We don't really know.
2: You don't know yet?
4: Just, it's an adventure.
2: Well, I hope you guys have fun. Merci beaucoup.
5: Mathieu Claise.
6: Boris Gagnon.
2: And who are you guys here to see today?
6: Gwen Stefani.
2: Gwen Stefani, nice. And how did you guys travel to the FEC today?
5: I came by car, and the traffic was okay because, yeah, you know, I know the city, so I got some places and where I can go, and so it was okay. It took me, I'm living on the South Shore, and it took me like, 20, 30 minutes.
2: Is it a smooth going back?
5: I don't know. I will tell you after.
2: Is this your first show today, or have you gone to other ones?
5: No, my third show.
2: So the other times, was it pretty easy going back?
5: Yesterday it was a little bit crazy, but so you know, you've got to be patient, and you've got a good radio system in your car, and everything is okay.
7: I'm Simon.
8: Sophie.
9: David.
2: And who are you guys here to see today?
9: We're going to see Dead OBs.
2: Nice. And how did you guys get here?
8: Bus and then walking.
2: Do you find that that's kind of the best way to get around?
8: Yeah, no problem searching for parking, and you can just enjoy the air tonight. I mean, it's kind of cold, but the other night it was nice and hot, so it's always nice.
2: And do you find that getting back, it's pretty smooth, or...?
8: Yeah, we didn't have too much problem. Sometimes it's a bit long, but you just like enjoy the ride and talk about the show. It's kind of a nice time to debrief.
2: Can I get your names?
10: Manon.
11: And Jose.
2: And who are you guys here to see today?
10: What's your name?
2: Gwen Stefani.
10: Yes, Gwen Stefani. I'm sorry. I come every night and I never know what I'm going to see. So anyways.
2: And how are you guys getting to and from the festival?
10: Always with Avelo.
2: Avelo.
10: Always.
2: Is it your first year doing that? Or
10: No. Since the Avelo is on, I've been doing that since it's got...
2: Is it the same for you?
11: But me, I'm from outside Quebec City.
2: Okay.
11: So I come to my friends,
2: and
11: I park to her apartment, and we come with Avelo.
2: And she shows you the best way to do it.
11: Yes.
2: And do you find that Avelo is like really the best way to get...
10: The best, best way. Really, really. Everybody should do that.
2: Yeah.
10: So except that there wouldn't be enough Avelo for everyone. But it's the best. And even coming here and even going out of here, there's always Avelo available. So it's great, whatever time. So yeah, it's wonderful.
2: Even yesterday, you didn't have any issues? I know there's a lot of people.
10: No issues. There were only one night when I came at the end of the show and I took... one of the last two bikes available, but I was sure that there was some more coming. So we never wait more than
11: six, seven minutes.
10: Minutes last Saturday. Perfect.
2: Yeah. Awesome. And to get back, do you find it really smooth as well? I don't know if you're the type of person to leave like a couple songs early to avoid the big crowd.
10: Sometimes it depends. Okay. It depends, but it's the best way. Yes.
11: Yes, for people outside who don't live in the city, it's quite hard to find a place to park.
2: Mm-hmm.
11: So I have the chance to have a friend who have a parking
10: and
11: space
10: and I don't
11: for
10: charge
11: me.
10: Her a lot, so it's okay.
11: But I think that for people outside, it's not easy as it should be, and we cannot come every night, even if we have pushes the bracelet, because the parking is like an issue.
2: Mm-hmm.
11: It's an issue. Even we park outside, we take the Avelo. That is the best, the best thing to do.
2: Yes. Awesome. Do you have anything else to add?

0: Yes, enjoy the fake.
1: Yes, you too. Yes. Mais merci beaucoup, madame.
0: Thank you.
1: Merci. Bonjour. Ciao, ciao.
2: The CBC's Charlotte Lepage there, speaking with some people who were headed to the Festival d'été in Quebec City and catching people as they were headed on to a variety of stages. You got, of course, Place Georges V, the free stage in front of the National Assembly, and, of course, the big stage on the Plains of Abraham. And last night, a big acts on that stage. You had Jesse Reyes opening up for Gwen Stefani. We got some music for you now. This is The Sweet Escape.

Gwen Stefani there with a track going all the way back to 2006. That was a sweet escape, of course. Gwen Stefani hitting the plains of Abraham last night for Festival d'été there, the big show on the big stage. And of course, you got lots more shows coming up there. You got three more nights. So tonight, tomorrow, and Sunday, of course, the close of the festival. 10 days already. Can you imagine it coming up on Sunday? And tonight, if I'm not mistaken, you've got Muse headlining.

0: lining the Plains of Abraham opening acts. You've got a Canadian band there, Mother Mother. We're going to try to play some of them a little bit later on the program. They get you in the mood to head out to the Plains. Of course, just a few days left. It's 6:57. It's time now for a look at what's going on in news headlines across the province. Sha Cahoon joins me in studio. Good morning, Sha. What's going on out there?
1: Good morning. According to provincial police, Quebec's construction holiday has been one of the deadliest periods of traffic accident over the last decade. As part of the new safety awareness campaign, Quebec Auto Insurance Board will be driving a white hearse around the province. Members of the public are being welcomed to sign it as a pledge to drive safely. There were 35 road deaths during the two-week construction holiday last year. That was the highest death roll toll since 2016. Quebec Provincial Police will also be out over the course of the next 2 weeks reminding people about the importance of safety. And lastly, the Red Cross is taking care of about a dozen people forced out of their homes by a fire in Quebec City overnight. Flame broke out in the 8th unit of the building in Beauport just before 2 o'clock. Police were first on scene and started knocking on doors to get everyone out. When firefighters arrived, they started battling a major fire burning at the back of the building and eventually called in a third alarm. No injuries are being reported, but it is not clear when anyone will be able to get back inside. And that was a quick look at your headlines this morning.
0: Thank you, Shal. Of course, we got lots more CBC Radio coming up after World Report, which is up in just about 30 seconds time here. We're going to be talking about cyclosporiasis. Cases of it south of the border are raising concerns about contaminated fresh produce. We're going to speak with a McGill agricultural microbiologist, Jennifer Ronholm. She'll explain what this parasite is and what foodborne illnesses we should be keeping an eye on in this province. We're going to hear talk about that as well. And we're going to talk about the U.S.'s top trade negotiator saying the U.S. hasn't seen a lot of movement with Canada on CUSMA talks. We'll get the latest on that as well. Stay tuned. The news is coming up.

0: Good morning, folks. 10 minutes now past 7 o'clock. I'm Peter Dalzi. This is Quebec AM. Thanks for starting your day with us on this Friday, July 17th. A cool start to the day. We're looking at temperatures just around the 10-degree mark in lots of places, even in some cases under 10 degrees. I'm looking towards Rouyn-Noranda, 7 at this hour, partly cloudy, 14 in Quebec City, where I'm speaking to you from right now, cloudy and 16 in Sherbrooke, and the hot spot in the province. Partly cloudy, 18 degrees on the Magdalen Islands, a little bit overcast and some light rain showers over in Sitsid, 15 for Rouyn. You're looking at Bécomo, and you're looking at some clouds in the sky, and for Natashquan, light rain and 11. We'll have more weather coming your way a little bit later in this half hour, but looking at a much cooler day than has been, folks, so perhaps you might want to wear a little bit of a sweater this morning. It's not sweater weather, but it's definitely, it's not that 30-degree weather we've been used to of late. We've got lots to talk about in this half hour. First off, we're going to look at a parasite that is linked to fresh fruits and vegetables. It's been making headlines lately, and it has some of us wondering what produce is safe to eat. So we're going to hear from a McGill food scientist about cyclosporiasis, what it is, and whether Quebecers should be taking precautions to avoid it this summer. And we'll also have a look back at the CUSMA negotiations going on, and a conversation with regards to the U.S. not seeing a lot of movement with Canada on CUSMA talks. We'll get into that as well. First, though, a look at news headlines. And Charles Caron joins me in studio this morning. Good morning, Charles.
1: Good morning, Peter. First up, a coroner is looking into the cause of death of a man whose body was pulled from the St. Lawrence River near downtown Montreal. Police say the remains recovered last night are those of a 36-year-old man who either fell or jumped into the river on the weekend. Someone called 911 to report seeing a body in the water near a park in the Ville-Marie borough yesterday evening. It was located by the SPVM and recovered using a fire department boat. The circumstances around how the man ended up in the river are still not clear. And secondly, the Red Cross is taking care of a dozen people forced out of their homes by a fire in Quebec.

0: city overnight. Flame broke out in the 8-unit building in Beauport just before 2 o'clock. Police were first on scene and started knocking on doors to get everyone out. When firefighters arrived, they started battling a major fire burning at the back of the building and eventually called in a third alarm. No injuries are being reported, but it is not clear when everyone will be able to get back inside. And that was a quick look at your original headlines this morning.
1: Thank you, Shal. It's almost 13 now past the hour. Well, as we get into peak salad and berry season, a microscopic parasite is making headlines. Thousands of cases of an intestinal illness caused by Cyclospora parasite, often linked to fresh fruits and vegetables, is being reported in the U.S. The illness leaves people sick for weeks with diarrhea, cramps, fatigue. Before we get into this next interview, it's worth noting that we reached Quebec's health ministry on this. And in a statement, it says there have been no cases in Quebec so far related to the outbreak that we're hearing about in Michigan, south of the border. It says 107 cases have been declared in Quebec this year compared to just 30 last year, but that the situation here nowhere near what it is in the U.S. And it says the vast majority of people who reported cases of cyclosporiasis in Quebec were exposed to the parasite through travel, mainly in Mexico. Now, to continue this story, have a look at what's going on exactly, I'm joined by Jennifer Ronholm. She's a Canada Research Chair in Agricultural Microbiology, pardon me. She's also an Associate Professor in the Department of Food Sciences and Agricultural Chemistry at McGill University. Professor Ronholm, welcome to Quebec AM.
2: Thank you for having me.
1: So what exactly is the Cyclospora parasite?
2: So it's a parasite that is passed to human feces, and if feces gets into a field and it sits there for a couple weeks, the oocysts from the Cyclospora are able to sporulate and become infectious, and they can contaminate any fruits and vegetables grown close to the ground and be passed on to other humans. It causes a wide range of symptoms, but the 7-week diarrhea is kind of the most common symptom.
1: And what are the main symptoms of cyclosporiasis, and how long can they last?
2: It mostly diarrhea, fatigue, sometimes dehydration, and it's a difficult parasite because you can feel better and then get the symptoms all over again, and this can last for up to 7 weeks.
1: And people getting infected, you talked about, we're looking at berries, salads for now, but anything ultimately close to the ground, you said?
2: Yeah, anything that's grown close to the ground and that people don't tend to cook. So lettuce, herbs, raspberries, blackberries, blueberries, those kind of things.
1: And this isn't something that you can wash out with your berry bowl and a bit of vinegar and baking soda as you try to perhaps cleanse your fruits and vegetables.
2: Yeah, it's a really sticky parasite, and it can cling on. You know, if you give it a good wash, you might get it all, but it's very hard to wash off. Even in the lab, they struggle to wash it off lettuce and raspberries.
1: So how do public health and food inspection agencies track foodborne illnesses and ultimately find the source of something like this?
2: Yeah, Cyclospora is a hard one for a number of reasons, but you go out and you talk to everyone who has a diagnosed case and see what the commonalities are in food, and then you'd go and try and isolate the parasite from that food. But it is difficult because most of these items like raspberries and lettuce and herbs have a short shelf life. So by the time someone gets sick and the incubation period can be 7 to 14 days, usually those things don't last in your refrigerator for 7 to 14 days. Mm. So it's a difficult parasite to track.
1: So people listening to us right now, perhaps they're worried or they've got some fruits and vegetables from the U.S. in their fridge right now. What would you be telling them?
2: So I want to be perfectly clear. If it was grown in Canada, there really is no risk. We don't see this on domestically produced produce. So anything that you have that's local, you're good to eat. Don't throw it out. It's fine. In the United States, they don't know what the source is yet. They're having a hard time trying to figure that out. So because we don't know what the source is, you know, like imported fruits and lettuce might have a little higher risk than normal, but we haven't seen cases in Canada. And because it's gone on for so long and we haven't seen cases yet, my personal feeling is that it's probably a source that isn't imported to Canada, or we would be seeing the cases by now. But again, that's a personal feeling and a bit of an educated guess. Mm-hmm. If you're really uncomfortable with this infection, you know, just eat something local.
1: Yeah, I was going to say perhaps a good incentive to go to your local farmer's market if you want to avoid this. I mean, you mentioned they're an educated guess. I mean, when it comes to making educated guesses, trying to reduce the risk, what is it that people can do when it comes to contaminated

0: food and trying to stay safe in general.
1: Yeah, if this is a really, if you're immunocompromised and you're really worried about cyclospora right now, I just stick with Canadian fruits and vegetables and lettuce and herbs. But yeah.
0: And when it comes to avoiding eating uncooked vegetables and salads, pre-washed salads, do you have a sort of a thinking line there? Like, I mean, obviously eating raw fruits and vegetables, it's not necessarily

0: from parasites.
1: Now, besides cyclospora, are there other foodborne illnesses that people should be keeping in mind this summer?
0: Yeah, I mean, we do see a lot of spikes in foodborne illnesses in the summer because of the hotter weather, particularly E. coli can spike in the summer in Quebec. And again, this is something, E. coli is very well taken care of if you eat things that you cook or peel.
1: And remind us, E. coli, what is that exactly?
0: There's lots of different types of E. coli. The one that peaks in the summer in Canada is the one that, it's called shigatoxic E. coli, and it can lead to bloody diarrhea, which is very unpleasant. Mm. But again, if you stick to things that you cook and peel, you're pretty safe for E. coli.
1: Do you have a sense that the public sometimes tends to underestimate or misunderstand the risks of foodborne illnesses? And some of them, I mean, you just talked about some pretty intense health effects right there.
0: Yeah, I mean, foodborne illness is relatively rare in Canada. We have very, very safe food in Canada, generally speaking. About 1 in 8 Canadians get a foodborne illness a year, but most of them resolve on their own. I do tend to think that people do underestimate some of the symptoms. Some of these can be quite severe, so it is important to practice good food safety. You know, have a clean kitchen, keep your meat separated from your vegetables in your refrigerator. And if you're cooking on a barbecue, I always recommend using a meat thermometer. You can get a long way with a meat thermometer.
1: Any other tips when it comes to the barbecue season? You talked about, you know, the knives and the cutting boards, washing. Are there specific things, like, for example, let's say you've got chicken and you've got, you know, meat and vegetables there. Are there like household products that would be safe, that would be, you know, if you don't want to take out a brand name sort of cleaner and you want to keep that counter clean, things like that? Like, does vinegar work in instances where you want to perhaps have too many chemicals, but at the same time be able to kill some foodborne illnesses that might be on your counter, for example?
0: The vast majority of foodborne pathogens are killed with warm water and soap. So if you use soapy warm water to wash your utensils and wipe down your counters, you're good.
1: Professor Ronholm, appreciate you taking the time to explain this to us this morning. Thank you so much for taking the time.
0: No, thank you so much for having me.
1: That is Dr. Jennifer Ronholm, an associate professor in the Department of Food Science and Agricultural Chemistry at McGill University. Again, they're one of the tips that you mentioned. Eating local might be your best bet when it comes to avoiding microscopic parasites, foodborne illnesses, and parasites, as we talked about there, cyclosporiasis. It is 7:20. You're listening to Quebec AM on this Friday, July 17th. Well, the United States top trade negotiator says the U.S. hasn't seen a lot of movement with Canada on CUSMA talks. That's despite Canada rolling back the digital service tax and online streaming act taxes. Ottawa rescinded its digital service tax back in June of 2025, which would have had tech giants like Amazon, Google, Meta, Uber, and Airbnb pay 3% on revenues from Canadian users. Have a listen to what Jameson Greer said about the status of trade talks. Apologies. It seems I may have gotten off track here, folks. So we're gonna rewind. We're gonna start this segment again while we're trying to get our hands on that tape of Jameson Greer. Let's have a look at what's happening in the world of sports first, though. Here is Scott Regeer. Apologies.
2: The BC Lions are set to visit the Edmonton Elks tonight in CFL action. The two sides have gone in opposite directions so far this season, with last place BC at 1-3 and Edmonton 4-1 and atop the Western Division. The Lions are coming off of a bye week, while the Elks crushed Ottawa 40-17 last week. Meanwhile, the Toronto Blue Jays are back in action following the All-Star break as they host the Chicago White Sox for the opener of a 3-game set. Toronto entered the break last in the American League East, a half game behind Baltimore, and on a 2-game losing streak. The White Sox, on the other hand, are atop the AL Central and are riding a 3-game winning streak. And sad news, 2-time world curling champion and longtime CBC broadcaster Don Duguid has died. He was 90. The Winnipeg curler won 3 Brier titles, including back-to-back championships in 1970 and 1971. He skipped Canada to consecutive world titles those same years. Duguid was inducted into the Canadian Curling Hall of Fame, Canada's Sports Hall of Fame, and the World Curling Hall of Fame, and was appointed to the Order of Manitoba as well as the Order of Canada. Don Duguid,

0: dead at 90. That's your look at sports. 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I'm Scott Regare.
1: Thanks, Scott. And now back to the story I was telling you about just a bit earlier. There's some tape of one of the U.S.'s top trade negotiators there, Jameson Greer, on the status of trade talks between Canada and the U.S. looking at Kuzma.
2: Well, I'm in contact with my counterparts on a weekly basis. Over the past year, like with other countries, I've given lots of proposals to the Canadians on things that could be done immediately to put us in a better position. The Canadians are always willing to talk, right? Like many countries say, we're happy to talk. That's fine. I'm happy. You're always happy to talk. That's not a concession. That's just what we do as diplomats or economic negotiators. So to me, it's not a concession. That's not movement. That's just describing what we do now, which is talk. So we just haven't seen a lot of movement. There are a couple things the Canadians have done. They had a digital services tax they proposed and rolled back. They had an online streaming act where they wanted to force American companies to fund Canadian companies that they rolled back. I'm glad they did that, but they don't really get credit for doing something bad and then undoing it, right? That's just good practice on their part.
3: So you don't want to give an under over of how long it's going to take with the Canadians?
2: I don't know. I don't want to get ahead of them. I mean, the reality is if the President, Prime Minister Carney, have an understanding, I'm sure we can put together something that makes sense to get us over the hump. We're always going to trade some with Canada, right? I mean, they're just because they're there, right? The reality is the president's quite focused, again, getting the trade deficit down with Canada, which it is down by 25%. And he wants to, it's less about being anti any country and just more pro-America and making sure we have as many of these supply chains here in the United States.
1: That is top U.S. trade representative there, Jameson Greer, speaking at the Aspen Security Forum that was earlier this week. On July 1st, U.S. Donald Trump decided not to extend Kuzma. The move started a negotiation period to amend the deal before the agreement expires come 2036. It's 7:25. You're listening to Quebec AM on this Friday, July the 17th. Well, this week on the bridge, we're celebrating Caribbean Carnival season. Host Natalia Ndongo speaks with Montreal soul calypso artist Natasha Marie Saint-Martin. She comes from a family that's helped keep Caribbean arts and culture alive in Montreal through costume making, dance, especially music. And now she's carrying that tradition on through her own music and inspiring the next generation.
4: I'm actually going to try to not get so emotional because it's actually so beautiful. Like, it's beautiful. We're bringing together men, women, children of all ages, different races. And of course, it's not just our culture, the Black community who loves soca music.
5: Yeah.
4: That's the beautiful thing about living in Montreal specifically. Hello. Mm-hmm. Like, we love African music. We love drums. We have classes here.
5: Yeah.
4: So we have white women, Black, white men. It doesn't matter. Everyone's jumping up. And it's like, this is the beautiful thing about it. It's just like excitement, for the celebration of our culture. It's like, whether you are Trini or, from St. Lucia,
5: Vinci.
4: That's it, Grenadian guy.
5: We Grenadian, me too. You and I are both Grenadian, actually.
4: Yeah, we have some blood in there on our side. So it's just like a big celebration of you too, me too. Yo, that is my thing, my thing. So it's like, it's just a bringing together. It's a unifying thing that's happening. You've been to Caravana.
5: Yeah.
4: You've been to Jump Up, as we used to call it, which
5: in
4: is
5: Montreal.
4: Now Carrie Mass, right? We've seen it go, call it different
5: names.
4: We're
5: going to talk about it.
4: Thank you. We've seen it different sizes, but one thing that we always see is the amount of people just coming down, and there's like a wave of everyone just jumping.
5: And this energy.
4: Yes. So it's usually a hot day.
5: Yeah.
4: So we're doing the costumes and the dancing in the sun, right? So it's a workout.
5: So it's a workout.
4: Thank you. Exactly.
1: So again, there you can catch The Bridge this weekend. For the full interview, tune in on Saturday at 3 p.m. on Radio 1 or CBC Listen or on the CBC News app. Well, it's time now for a bit of music. Canadian band Mother playing on the Plains of Abraham tonight, right ahead of Muse. Here's a track going all the way back to 2008. This is Hayloft.

0: 1970s. Demographic shifts are expected in the coming years here in Quebec. As we reported a couple of weeks ago, the latest forecast suggests that the population on the island of Montreal is going to be dropping, but other areas could see fairly significant increases, including the Laurentians, the Drummondville area as well. Montreal's population expected to decline. Affordability, access to nature, proximity to Montreal as well, listed as the main drivers for the shift to small towns. Tara Daystar and her family moved from Virginia up to St. Agathe a year ago.
1: We found it very easy to meet people and build community in the past year, but it's been quite a surprise. So your quality of life really mattered. Environmental policy, bikeability. Also, we know that St. Agathe and Val-David, do have an emphasis on moving forward in a green way. That helped our decision as well.
0: Daystar says that their sons also adjusted well and they have found the slower pace that they were looking for. According to that latest forecast that was out a couple of weeks ago, one of the biggest winners demographic and population-wise is expected to be Quebec City over the next 15 to 20 years. Well, it's been 50 years exactly since the 1976 Olympic Games opened in Montreal at the Big O. Radio Canada is reporting for the occasion. The province is going to announce today that it's greenlit a major reno project there. The roof, of course, is already being redone. Now, the inside of the stadium will get a makeover as well. That refurbishment of the stands, the luxury suites and concessions will allow the stadium to host large-scale events by 2028. The price tag is not yet known for all that. Meanwhile, speaking of the roof, the manager of the Big O site is facing some criticism over just how much of that roof has been recycled since it was withdrawn because of that part of the major renovation projects. About 15% of it was given away to local artists to turn into their own projects. The rest, though, ended up in the landfill. Rowan Kennedy explains.
2: Yves Plante gazes on the outline of the Olympic Stadium as he sails on the St. Lawrence River. The hull of his boat is fashioned out of part of the roof that once covered the iconic landmark. He says there's symbolic value and environmental value in reusing the old material. In 2024, workers began stripping the stadium's roof, which was damaged and torn. 38 projects like Plante's were chosen to give it a second life. Another dozen were refused or put on a wait list. We struggled to judge the appetite from artists, says project manager Pierre-Emmanuel Bilot. 90% of the white tarp has already been shredded and sent to a landfill, along with 85% of the blue tarp underneath. Those numbers are not acceptable, says Héritage Montréal's Taïka Bayer-Geron. She's advocating for a provincial program to run these kinds of initiatives. She says corporations that manage iconic landmarks like the Big O have a responsibility to plan better and not send these pieces of history to the dump. Rowan Kennedy, CBC News, Montreal.
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3: Thanks, Sean. I'm Peter Talzi. You're listening to Quebec AM on this Friday morning, July 17th. We've got lots coming up in this half hour. First off, we're going to speak about why Indigenous police leaders say Indigenous police services need to be at the hearts of effort to combat organized crime. We're going to talk about that. And U.S. President Donald Trump made a primetime address last night to talk about election security. What are the implications for the upcoming midterm elections come November? I'm going to get some analysis of that from south of the border. First, though, a look at what's going on out there weather-wise. And Shal Cahon joins me in studio with a look at the skies. Good morning, Shal.
4: Good morning. Well, first of all, Val-d'Or and Oran-Noranda are having a mix of sun and cloud with some fog ending up this morning. A high of 24 and humidex 25. Mont-Tremblant, Sherbrooke, Trois-Rivières, Quebec City, and Chibougamau are all clearing up for a nice sunny day with a high between 22 and 25, and your humidex around 25. Saguenay and Rimouski are having mainly cloudy with a 40% chance of showers early this morning, a high between 21 and 25. In the Gaspé region, we're going to see a lot of sun and clouds with a high between 20 and 22. Baie-Comeau is having a cloudy morning with a high of 23. And Sept-Îles is also having a mainly cloudy day, but with a 30% chance of showers later in the day and a high of 20. Natashquan, Chevry, and Blanc-Sablon are all having a mainly cloudy day as well, with a 40% chance of showers in the afternoon and a risk of thunderstorm, a high between 14 and 17. Fermont and Shepherdville are having a rainy day and a high between 9 and 13. The Mags will see a mainly sunny day with a high of 17. Bay James had some fog this morning that is ending up, and

0: a mix of sun and cloud later in the day, a high of 20. Kudra-Rapids having a sunny day with a high of 10, and Kudrax having some rain here and there and drizzle with a high of 8. Saluit is having showers beginning early this morning and a high of 9. And finally, Inukjuak's having a mainly sunny day with a high of 19.
1: Merci, Sean. It's 20 minutes now to 8 o'clock on this Friday morning. Well, the federal government is investing to combat organized crime in Indigenous communities in this province. The $2 million fund will allow 8 Indigenous police services to work alongside specialized units from the Sûreté du Québec. They'll focus on issues like drug trafficking, firearms, and money laundering. The announcement comes after years of calls from Indigenous police forces for an investment like this. Charles Magnan is the communications coordinator at the Quebec Association of First Nation and Inuit Police Directors, and he joins me now on the line. Mr. Magnan, welcome to the program.
2: Quick, good morning.
1: So can you start by explaining what this $2 million investment means for Indigenous police services in Quebec?
2: The picture is easy as possible. We have a current mixed team in Ouachet-Mac-Mayotenam. So see what they're doing in Ouachet-Mac-Mayotenam, extend it across the province.
1: Okay.
2: So basically, it's a joint effort between... It's an effort led by the Sûreté du Québec. RCMP can join in as well. So it's not... we had in 2005, it was called UMECO. It's not exactly that. It's really SQ-led. But see what the work they're doing in Ouachat, which has proven successful, expanded across the province.
1: And so the funding supporting partnerships between Indigenous police services, you mentioned the Sûreté du Québec, if potentially even the Royal Canadian Mounted Police or the RCMP. So what does a collaboration look like that in practice? You mentioned Ouachat there, for example. Give us a sense of the work that's being done in collaboration.
2: In practice is up to... 8 investigators from our Indigenous police services can join the task force. So right now it's fragmented, except for Ouachat, where they actively work together. So we know we have issues in Abitibi, North Shore, around the metropolitan area of Montreal. So getting that information out of our communities up to the SQ sometimes is a challenge, and getting the intel back from the SQ to our communities is a challenge. So now that up to 8 investigators can work together, intel will flow much easier and will be far easier for police officers of all services to tackle organized crime.
1: And when you say fragmented, I mean, that's the current case right now.
2: Yes, but that will be solved for the year to come with this announcement they made on Wednesday.
1: So the government identified regions, for example, L'Abitibi, the North Shore, the Gaspé Peninsula, cities like Saguenay and Quebec City. What are some of the challenges in those municipalities and in those regions when it comes to organized crime?
2: It really is a matter of jurisdiction and needs. Mostly jurisdiction. Let's say, for example, Abitibi, go in Quebec or any of the self-administered police services we have, Quebec, Témiscaming. Sometimes they're either right in the middle of the how they circulate the product up to Nord Quebec. So sometimes it's an issue for if you can't get on the reservations, and it's an issue for them to tackle organized crime, and vice versa. If some of our police services want to go up the chain of moving the products, as soon as they leave their jurisdiction, then it's up to the SQ. So it's always when there's an issue of jurisdiction, that's when the problem is. So once we can solve that, because intel moves faster, then they can have joint effort. We've seen joint effort in Indigenous policing in the past 2 months. If you go in the Crees, Iwinu Police mm-hmm. Force has worked with Pikogan and Kikitiganzibi. They made some interesting seizures of in the kilos of cocaine. So wow. It gives an example of when they join forces, how impactful it can be.
1: And explain that to us there. Criminal networks, how they're affecting First Nations and Inuit communities on the ground there. You mentioned these massive seizures.
2: Well, there's narcotics is an issue, human trafficking is an issue, firearms is an issue. It's just they embed themselves in the community where some people are vulnerable, unfortunately. And, you know, it's just like a cancer, basically. We try to get rid of them.
1: Tell us about the reality of, I mean, different communities have different realities. They've got different expectations. Indigenous people are not a monolith. And I mean, we're seeing it right now when it comes to the ANFN and negotiations that are happening cross country. So how do you reflect the realities of

0: regions while having non-Indigenous police forces, at the same time having, I imagine, a task force that has basic principles, but then applying them to individual communities that perhaps they want different things.
1: Well, that's what will help with this joint effort is we have up to 8 spots available. If you go across the province, we have 10 different nations. 10 different nations are represented within our 22 self-administered police services. So we have Atikamekw, Anishinaabe, Innu, Inuktitut. So each and every corner of the province of Quebec is covered. So between the directors, they'll just have to figure out who goes on the task force and how intel is shared. But that will help get, the realities from the ground up the chain of command quick.
0: Do you believe that the government is taking into account the need for communities to have their own police forces?
1: I know they are. I know they, well, with the Bill 13, they introduced the regionalization tool for some of the Indigenous communities that don't have their own self-administered yet. The only issue, well, the invitation we have is they both options should be on the table. So if we take Urquhart that made the news last week.
0: Yeah, I was going to ask about that exactly.
1: Okay, perfect. So that one's a hot topic. What we would invite both the federal and the provincial government is have both options available to Urquhart, either have their own self-administered or regionalized. Because as of right now, they only have one choice and it's regionalization. So going back to your initial question, do they take into account the realities on the ground of each communities? I believe they do, but each community should have all the options available to them, not just one choice.
0: But at the same time, you mentioned Urquhart. They've refused to sign on to this deal unless your government, unless the government is committed to bringing back the local police force. It's like it feels like this is a major sticking point.
1: It is, and I'm not privy to the discussions between Urquhart and either the provincial or the federal government. But again, as an association of Indigenous police directors, we would strongly suggest that Urquhart at least has a fighting chance of exploring either the self-administered or the regionalization, just not one.
0: And remind us how important it is for Indigenous communities to have their own police forces. I mean, in this sense, having, local forces, people from the community on the ground.
1: At the end of the day, it's always a matter of who answers the call. Let's go back to Urquhart, for example. The closest detachment of the Sûreté du Québec is 40 kilometers outside the community. So who answers the call first? And who is the most appropriate to answer the call? When you go into communities, I know your listeners are either in Abitibi, Côte-Nord. These have strong cultures. The first language, the mother tongue is always the ancestral language. It's either French or English after. You have to know the ways of the communities. So it's paramount for each and every single one communities to have their own police services. There's no better display of self-determination than ensuring the safety of your own.
0: At the same time, you mentioned whoever makes the call first. Is there, do you have a sense that when it comes to Sûreté du Québec, that those officers have that capacity to a certain extent to know the community? Maybe they know a bit of the language, but ultimately they have some type of contact before even going in. I'm thinking of a rookie police officer, for example.
1: The message I get from the front line is these officers, most of them, do the effort, do the best they can. But again, if you speak the actual language, if you know the ways of the communities, that's when you get that extra edge that could de-escalate some of the interventions they have. So it's just, they're always better served by their own, in my opinion.
0: Beyond this $2 million investment, what are the biggest gaps Indigenous police services still need governments to address?
1: The number one that's paramount is the recognition as an essential service. So I'll give you an example for just to picture it. I'll give you Quebec City, for example. I'm from Wendake. So Wendake is an Indigenous community within the city of Quebec. We have our own self-administered police service. The police officer in Wendake got trained in police technology, went to Nicolette, his job is to apply the law, the same as Service de Police du Québec, which is within the communities. But in terms of the law, they're two different things. They're not funded the same. Quebec City doesn't have to think

0: am I being is my funding being canceled within 3 years? It's hard for our communities to plan a service that is as important and as essential as public safety with a 3 year horizon. So that's the problem with not being recognized as an essential police service, an essential service, pardon me, is these funding envelopes are so short term. It's hard to plan for the future, and they're not funded to exactly the height of the needs for these communities, which are complex when you work either in isolated or remote communities. Yeah. So go north of Quebec, the Crees, North Shore, Abitibi. They have that extra layer of complexity that urban centers don't have. So the number one will always, as long as it's not solved by the federal government, recognized as an essential police service. That's the number one thing that both the federal and provincial have to address.
1: I just want to make sure I'm understanding this clear, and pardon my ignorance on this, but you're saying that Indigenous police forces that are funded by the government aren't recognized as essential services, or at least essential police services in those communities?
0: Correct. They're not the same. So by in terms of the law, the Service de Police de Wendake and Service de Police Ville de Québec, which are on basically the same territory, they're two different things. They're not funded the same. So that's the number one thing we have to address. They do the exact same work, but they're not the same thing by law.
1: I cannot but look at the irony of having these joint police task forces asking for help from local police forces on the ground, but then not seeing those as perhaps equal or even in terms of the importance of the work that's being done on the ground. I see a bit of an oxymoron there when it comes to the way that that some of this might be set up. It seems to me like that must be quite concerning for people in communities.
0: Well, it's in terms of the quality of the work that's being offered, no one has to worry in our communities. Our police services, they do an excellent work. Most of them re-signed their funding agreements in 2026, so they're good for at least the next 3 years to come. We have some brand new police stations, brand new equipment, culturally appropriate training. So the work that's being done is excellent, in my opinion.
1: Yeah.
0: It's just a matter of
1: the status, that status there.
0: Beyond that, it's the long-term horizon.
1: Yeah.
0: How do you plan? Public safety shouldn't be planned for the next year to come or for the next 3 years to come. It should be planned for decades to come. And our police directors cannot do that at the moment because they don't know in 2029 what's going to happen. They don't know. It's hard to plan.
1: Shamanya, really appreciate you explaining this to us this morning. Very important stuff. Thank you for taking the time.
0: I appreciate the call. Thank you very much.
1: Thank you. That is Charles Magnan there, the communications coordinator at the Quebec Association of First Nation and Inuit Police Directors. It's 7:51 on this Friday morning. Again, I'm Peter Talzin, the host chair this morning. Well, perhaps you heard it. Perhaps you saw images of it. Last night, President Trump made a primetime address to Americans, particularly discussing election integrity. And he once again revisited unsubstantiated claims about the vulnerabilities of the U.S. election. Here's some of what he had to say.
2: Every American deserves to know that when they cast their vote, that vote will be counted accurately in a system, and that is to make that system secure. One where cheating and interference are not just difficult, but virtually impossible. Unfortunately, the system we have today falls catastrophically short of that standard.
1: Trump described an election system vulnerable to foreign interference and intelligence cover-ups, among other things, but he failed to provide specific evidence. For more on this, we've reached Thomas Schaller, professor of political science at the University of Maryland. Tom, welcome back to the program.
3: Good to be back, Peter.
1: So what did Donald Trump say to the American people last night about the U.S. electoral system and its integrity?
3: Well, he's right that we deserve a system that has election integrity, but he's dead wrong about the fact that it catastrophically fails that standard. I mean, this is completely made up nonsense by Donald Trump. For example, he cited his Department of Homeland Security finding 278,000 people nationwide who are non-citizens on the voting rolls. That's simply not true. Almost every study that's looked into this, I'll give you two examples. North Carolina did a study of its 7.7 million registered voters. They found 9 potential non-citizens, 9. The Brennan Center for Justice, a nonpartisan group, looked at 23.5

0: 25 million registered voters across multiple states. They found 30. So there's no way that there's 278,000, and Donald Trump doesn't provide any documentation. He's trying to relitigate the 2020 mm-hmm. election, which was not stolen from him and which he actively tried to steal on January 6th, as we all saw on our televisions.
1: And I think people recall as well that famous call to a Georgia congressman or senator, pardon me if I'm getting the titles mixed up, but, you know, asking, hey, I need some 11,000 votes or something like that. I mean, that's still in the news where people aren't forgetting about that.
0: Yeah, that's like a sponge in the belly. That's prima facie evidence that Donald Trump tried to steal the election in the swing states in 2020. We know that Republicans allied with Trump had phony electors stand on the state capitol in December and cast their phony electoral votes and submitted them to Congress, trying to get them to replace those mm-hmm. with the actual votes. And that was Mike Pence's duty, as according to Trump, was to go in and decertify the legitimate electors for Biden, legitimately won, and replace them with these bogus Trump electors. And of course, you know, Trump knows that he lost the election. He commissioned two, not one, but two independent audits that his campaign paid for. He paid $2.5 million, and he never released them. He never mentioned those reports. Why? Because they found exactly what the rest of us know, which is the election wasn't stolen.
1: At the same time, I mean, Donald Trump has won two of the last three elections. Wouldn't a rigged election put in doubt his own presidency?
0: Right. And the elections are only rigged when he loses. And by the way, all those other Republicans who won in November 2020, on the same day, on the same ballot, U.S. senators, U.S. congressmen and congresswomen, governors, state legislators, thousands of Republicans won on the same day Donald Trump lost. Why, if the Democrats or some foreign government was going to rig the elections, why not rig it against all the Republicans? It doesn't make any sense. You know, but the question is, why is he still talking about it? Is it just merely that he can't get over and he's nursing these public grievances and it's a vanity speech? Or is he trying to set us up for either passing the Save American Voter Act, mm-hmm. which is a complete disaster and will run people off the voting rolls, or worse, to try to claim that the upcoming November 2026 midterms are stolen?
1: Yeah. So what does this speech signal about the upcoming midterms?
0: Well, like I said, I'm going to be charitable toward Trump despite his record and say that this is just, you know, trying to gin up the base and what have you. And they're not going to try to steal the midterm elections. Now, they have very aggressively, the Republicans gerrymandered in the states to try to minimize their losses, because the president's party almost always loses in midterm elections in the House and usually in the Senate as well. That's a pattern that has been true in every midterm election except for two in the last 26 midterms going back to 1934. So the Democrats are favored in the midterms, as the Republicans would be if the Democrats controlled the White House, the presidency, or the White House, the Senate, and the House. But if Trump tries to claim that the election was stolen, not just that they lost it, then if he orders federal agents like the Department of Homeland Security or the FBI or U.S. Marshals to start seizing ballots, that is a traumatic moment and arguably the end of American democracy. If the national government goes in and interferes with the state election process, we have a federal system and the states design their ballots. They certify candidates to be on the ballot. They register their voters at county level and they tabulate the ballots at the end. If Donald Trump uses the federal government to interfere in the elections, America as a democracy that we know is gone.
1: Is there a concern about this? I mean, is this like people in coffee shops, wherever you're headed, diners, or you're talking with friends or people on the street? I mean, is there a concern about the midterms in terms of the actual integrity of those, simply based on the rhetoric that you're hearing from the Oval Office?
0: I mean, some Democrats and liberals are saying a lot about it. I want to wait a little bit. I mean, I know what Trump did. And after the November election, I talked about it. You're right. He called the Georgia state election officials and state representatives. He brought in people from Arizona and Wisconsin to the White House to pressure them. He engaged in every possible effort to try to overturn that election. So it's not beyond him. But this is a midterm. It's a little bit different. His name isn't on the ballot. I think most of this is designed to try to gin up support for the SAVE Act to try to deregister a lot of voters, make it more difficult for people who don't have a birth certificate or a passport, which 150 million Americans don't have a passport. 70 million American women have birth certificates with their maiden names, not their married names. So this could all just be politics to try to pressure the Senate to pass the SAVE Act, but he doesn't have the votes because many Republicans don't think it's a good law and all the Democrats are opposed to it. So in the end, this just could be a vanity speech, but I reserve the right to wait until the day after the election.
1: I've only got about a minute left, literally a minute left, but do you see the Democrats turning any of this to their advantage? Does the party still have enough power in the wheels to churn something out? It seems like nothing seems to stick.
0: Yeah, I think, you know, we saw like Congressman Jim Hines from Connecticut. We saw John Ossoff, the senator from Georgia, who's, considered a front runner for the

0: Democratic nomination in 2028, say, look, this is what Trump is doing. It he's using it as a predicate to try to steal the election in November. I think they're trying to safeguard that possibility by forewarning about it. And I think they're also using it to say, look, this guy is still talking about election integrity. He's still complaining about 2020 when what Americans and other Republicans off the record said, Donald Trump should be talking about affordability and gas prices and explaining his Iran war and all that stuff. Instead, he's talking about an issue that most Americans feel is already litigated, and the people who believe the election was stolen aren't already with him, and everybody else is already against him. So what is to be gained by talking about this politically and electorally?
1: Tom Schaller, that's all the time that we have this morning, but thank you for giving us insight into what's happening in your part of the world. Thank you so much.
0: Always great to be here. Cheers.
1: Cheers. Tom Schaller there, professor of political science at the University of Maryland. It's time now for your national news. We'll be right back with another last half hour of Quebec AM.
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5: Yana no is pizza out in house CBC, Egochibit Megwinchka, Nanako, the Bajmuch Bedodan, and Dedeje, Eustisio Chibico, Nanako Gate, Dajumano, Chike Magnanako, 8 Ducks, Nagamon, Ketchgoya, which Satan Higweg, Tumwagan Cheese, and Tinhawa, Yumuya Bitchkin, Nadu Sait Moganchkin, Tinhaw, Ajibopatkin Meg, Takapchen again. 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

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We get Naswiska di Tagno, Hagunyaga G Stad gets good mass with new GG. Yeah, Mboitad new ayo, Chimanuga, who did the Chega. With the Winnipeg Tours, game mag a gay tuxkin has Stanley Boat. We've been waiting on us and have the house. I don't guess it's good. Magano check my new eye. That's good. Marshall get a new jibeto. Okay, G. Hey, him heek. I got it's mega. Winchkago.

Hey, drinks come down to Mega, Winchgog, Umagai, Mutkan Hamulia, so Jim Hidgoods, me Dagon, Mujishigam, we spit to the Gajisps, I at Sedge Gap. I agnated talk to you, Woodgap.

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Metati speech, gayagate, jetuska bonfire, hagunuchi chay ches, a jiga chesibi, snijuch. I'm going to go to the next one. I have no dream walkers, get Kenny Mianskum. Get high, it's good to go and get house, need to get medoha dog, yeah, yo. We all got ignored to go near Medoanis, Nakuis, Medohagnich, where you can't do your chain, Mujik Tado. Where you held you, Shigaja? I go to Doctor Muxano, yeah. Get high, to go near, get high, I go get Shagnosh dog and GJ, Wenchki, I am. I cake, get cupcakes, it was hado. Get a good hagno do when she's a good and head, but the good again, it's but neem nano, ish quay up that the skajig against by sneem nano, and a cool when she's get inu music, hagun and heads to diagnosia, and I'm healthy shigajig must stay with chin him. I'm going to discuss the stage gazep with diagnosin him. Okay, did you say a wee menji, hagun oye and she say, what cap to niche gagget gets with a dog and a nakuch way, hey, to go, I can know. At the Pskmomagchia, we menji, Hagno and Chiskia, Napchia, Hag Dosham, the Nunishost, at the Bunashim Ganiga, we menji, Hagnanako Jugoyo, Dodomsgant, and how to juice me or dag in Ochia. A conji say go you want to go, you would do dogs at Gagnodis Banagmoj Relicins. I know Yananewi speech again. Okay, and Yandam and Tita on scale, Chidogi when Chichagan and Jits Banagmojia. Okay, niche to know the stagon again here, a bichanochka, and to Daganochka. I went to make a and Gumgenagum Nanocho to dark such gear. 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

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How we would go jado. I can get nano so doxys get. Okay, a goose as no shop at the knee and keep up and with diagnosis in her el jogotica notch get. Ude ismedo hagno dog when ji joj got jado. 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

0: Well, it's a bit mad going to get this sugar. 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I want this good time, you just go. Okay, be some spanox on a gabahan sugar that's out this niche to know and jay substitute. Smith with that, it's Patrin and Heavy Ops. So the scars get my men, which no ax going. Okay, neat that side plus near inch Patrin. Go ahead, Mego, the scars and much at the scout against by snagging again. Who did this with Sassy be women, G East Main, who and jay's good men, which no ax going. 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A good spatugan and heavy obscure, that your washka hagen shitch nebskach when jis I be some white spanoxo. 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Ismits nish to no nista, it's patugan and heavy obscan, we humidex nish to no. I could also say it's about to be okay. It's the skirts, good the yoke skin. Give my gab to the snagon again. It's the snagon gadget you had to mooch with the megotip skirts. Neat as nisho shop, a good spot to go and have yobsk. I could date that we each a senator Valdor Amos when she's got the man which no axcon. As go be some span also. She wasn't snagaba hansha good at the snish than organ jay's pstit. He's much nish than no now. A good spot to go and have yobsk. Okay, we jet up skuds get the yuk squen gear height by Hachimono jet up skuds get magawinum suit up skuds against by the Targon. Nitas no subs, but to win and heavy off scoot and how mulias. Unjis get the mugi shigar. Nagabahan shigrets out its niche than oranges, that is much niche than on yain. Egots Patagon and hey, Biops, yeah, and we humid eggs can eat the noni sausage, but Jibio, Jedup skirts, with us the yuk skin, get the snag and jiji hitch much care, with megotup skirts at Nitachiana no sub, it's Batugan and Hebiopsk. 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

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But she touched Gia, Euge, Inuge, Henigan Squado, Euge, Inu, a genegate co, a GWD, Megotchia, a hair.

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I could know how I specified much here, a jewit which net schools to her church morgia, Genji church marbet sagans here. I hear. Country gaji nagmud ay Luke Bryan ni ay nam dino at tubunaso.

0: 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Gation and Nuggets thing. Yeah, I can GM how you get we get I should good muscle. 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He see how we could store so now. I am Shin Higgins get the G hype, but then get in head G man. Yeah, now you hear would they get Winbeck tours? Abbott's get would they have Wash Gagnus with the one on her side and the Gauji snacks in him.
1: I think I'm done with seeing there was going to ship tourism. I do the baby dog up the end of the aisle. I get also we visual up them the U.S. Tonio a Kayuga Nash. We both saw it, man. We up to one at the touch. So I would get a good man to do the good man again here. It's good, my son, not because we know they would have scored and did there. And we trade a bus night or a bus night, you know. Mandel the bus hand on night when the big tourist kitchen got it like what I'm shushed what.
0: Okay, then I scored again. Hey, that's good, Marcin. Neander Mountain, how was Gagnon second time? Hey, that's good, Margaret.
1: This time guy, much in the high hat classroom setting as it's the gun machine guy. They should go to my guest in St. Higgins. Bombska Sikhtashkin and the head. A good Nishtam gets good massiat, Begodushtel. A high hat. A conjisho match got dushed, I got matai. On water training is in a delegate, it's good my guest and I bought them with a note. So Unga do mat Nishigal and Jude Nanny and Hanish Shigal and G train again. Maya Mugan have bought them with a note. I get a little do stones, did I did. Mandel de a bus hit star, then the G. Shiogamat Stoga, a bit of bus door, the way the G. Spuyed, then this is the door, the way you spuyed in, having a that's good magasca, then the G. Shua with Mustoga and your guest shouldn't hear you. What the guy, Evan Bittanod, the picture sneaking out.
0: Gee, I mean, I'm again, hey, the kind of bitch I am. Watching, hey, Evan Bittan, hey, G. Man, hi, G. I mean, Do you want to ask an Nagastain Yago and an Nagastain and then the beach here? Yeah, he should scoot Magyag.
1: Nishtanga first dig a good man, Nishtanga, Mbutanji, you'd shoot. 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
1: Even you Nesco, it's by the Nagatstan or Yagoa.
0: Yeah, we need to go here. Egnoptignogo, I'm again Muga, Muga, when you busson it heavy. Taujo is splitting the sharing of Tuckney of the book CB.
1: Mhm. Okay, when Gats could Maguiag?
0: Scott Walker just my phone, I've been stuck showing here. I missed them, yeah, Gats could Maget, I can just good Maganan night. 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
1: Mm-hmm.
0: Not sure if it's Cambrian or Minhans. It's I. I don't know if it's good magat niyon. I have. Digam sun higan to boyo he. With magat anishin dit kozijit. 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Anish jishwe makonyo to boyo kande hai. Na nakon snacks sunjit bowies. Again, you got God's good magat or the naked as you tap God mat. I would they we mark about matica, which they get on a dock or the beat get anchored and you it's got bits of anchors or you tell you yet and what's the emergency split it and it's a shabbish that you do. You're going to have this God's good magat gets one. How to go shat I am seeing again Chinese them. Okay, hi, radio got any shabbish on radio. The coming on just I got me get our captain certificates, got me get to should have just that on water training. Elgin the G, Pombutat, Kashashan here, I hear. Miga Gimat, when the big Gimat, I'm Sajoga Gimat, Stanley boats is in your hair, Yabutko.
1: Mhm. Talent Sagon, your Giman, Mamsa, Dant, 20 Jibusdom, Jeda.
0: Mamsasuka, Miga Nasham Sangi, but Sasu, I. Mashkajan is shab when Zid Mojim Chedda Busada. A come, the gun can they be the gun to a banana, the gun average washroom can they be the gun to one washroom, and it's dead.
1: Ega semaji, egaji, not the gun may be nanota.
0: Yeah. We can't meet again, Busnanot. But they are should not meet again, Busnanot.
1: Uhega got good machine, Stacy. It's gone mods can meet him in the high. They can be say Dano. It's gone mods can meet him in the oasis. It's good machine.
0: I got you got to go. You have got a social stang like a bookstation man. What niche shot trailer to go that bad man is shabby tayan. Heaven him when a social stang has gone like them. Next we ditch Diane and what again the trailer or is for the guy we sasa with Anot. Junior is going to meet Maga and you go to Stan and you took Stan and you go to Yamishko. I was going to be busing before Diane is going to get my own high hat boat. So I was going Dianga experience get boosted or mostly we jog out to go to the boosted all. I shouldn't say hang it and then how I the Konya. You get channels, can get I. We aim at showing the day the sale was getting a shit no jay. I'm sure I am a walk at no jay. No jay had doubts and eating the other and nooks to the other game chag mode. I did go in and not hen in Ohio. You get channels to the go.
1: Mm-hmm.
0: I got a deep stud. you get senior captain.

0: or with Cher or with Margot and Zeta, like Modehai Pakshachan Anchor or Mamechka Dugoyot Gunyohe Aishinagadita Kishnagademadni way, okay, hiyo. You got where you have busit, Twinagademadgan, you want the busalon, ashtai. When I got in your much food, next one, well, with Moodka, like I know, the Gungandem, I. Manchuk Manjunak Shishingadet, I, yeah, Muzugo Tenina Nogel, Tamag Jimajishigat. So again, you had the Bajim Stanodog again, did when did that Mandel the Bustanodom Wimagan. What they with anod, but they, which can they with monodots, good monodon did I did Mandel the Bajabusoga.
1: Again, Gabetuka, yes, Stacy Bear, did say was Skagnus, Eskmijista, Yagayim Hig, whom I just betum girl, Winchkag means Gabetuano gam. We did this at Chessy Biga, with the high Minstuxia, and Mamuinano, say, Egunoye, the Dutkogan and Nakoay. 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

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I got a medal to budge one.

0: Eguno yayo CBC The Bajmon.
1: We magayo The Bajmon kaya ito kuko eguno jiska ay and the message is that the message is that the message is that Yeah, when that dog out, Mats, you know, and the Meskanachi, the Magism Tata Punkia, Eguno, Gashino, Patagnoski, and the same said the dog, when GJ here. When that out, Mats, you know, yeah. Would the Magdisha get Kubego, Chignop, Diginoko, I would have banned here. Eguna knew I here, Gawitakoga, get the Dugunu, Gil here, Babam Boydo, Gedua Bayo, knew I. And to get Jibbuitado. I'm sure Gaut Quebec, Egnop Dignoski, our province, Equay Gehai, and Gajit out, Egutta Japistins, Ganji Wenji Jibbuitado. I had the Jimson Hoshu dog, I am Sinhiganu, Jiji Wheatco. I had Jiji Gazin and Agatstado, Ebbuidogia. This would dash a big one can this would dash and stum the no near in jit suits go and jit you want that old mats you know. Megoch can the meskanache we do a nice sight nisha dosh doke a ji gaji duction hey here. Get nisha dosh the hedgy can up dagnotch get a cooking guy sweet dagnotch a good moch guy squeeching that star son get this with that up one get a can up dagnotch get. Uma guy is Simon Pierre Poulin, a good no way here. Udi this is AAQ. A good end the high here. Elcha but said get.
2: These deaths are avoidable, they are preventable. Most of them are due to speeding. You see your speed, you can lower your speed. There's no good reason for speeding if you know that someone's life is on the end. And when you're tired, it has the same effect on your body as if you're drunk. It's impaired driving. Physically, your brain will receive less information. It shrinks your vision.
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US nanot ke au construction holiday moga wi sumagno doga when ji che he tanis it's the mouth ke tanis it's the tak ke ji ji ken no it tak sit ke when me coach mesknat e tat mag even buitat ke da banyo u he mina it ba jmon ge u he ai Quebec church mo ge he kunu yo ji hai Chipped stow. I hear new gadgeti hai gadgeti mini wagjeti duck. I hear Jishika Sudoga when Jich. I hear Utka Quebec. I hear net tax gap. I push scan your medium here out in the court game. I can head to go out num gant and how did you say Mewkat swing gap? A cool mag. I hear a jub a gypsy with dagger notes or hey get tax. Utai gap to check a tag at switching him. A quiz with that percent in Anoskam Swinish way out Nimniga, a good tay, a jubwishka needed stockska. Okay, when she got out national me, I did with say the pumpchka new tax scam, which I have a big kitchen head to go out num, which a jishat dead to go on Osagan as she washes a meat nanoch. Game I can take a jib. Beats to go on you. I hear fruit, I cups in a notch again. I hear toilet paper, get Jim Sahon, get my guy, new high. I hear a sin stigma. I shin the gone edge and get my idea here to go try here. Chishikaso, Agnes with Dagnotska, Umage, Achioito Dagnotso, Egno, a space with Dagnotska, did you which Hagno don, GJ, Cheuchke, good to get go and GJ, Moga big Sudogia, I hear. A good tay, Jewich Higodogia, Egonis, Buxi Dagnotska. Was Eska this decays, Eska got to say, Gay, we diagnosed the Egypt's diagnosis of head tax, a Gishikasun Anoch. She's now suit in the Angudetsk and Jig out national door, and Mam Sago gets go out in Kogia. Egun and you, I got to be Gishik Kogia, and you wag in your tax care. A Kai Umag and Giska, Admoga Big Shetska to go on a Houtnum. I much I hear, and I could now, I muffin outend, Mag got Gajoutnum. We go say Gisikan and her tax care. Good to get best with Dagnos get it. You always have no don't you? A big deal, see dog. I got it. You snagnage get it in a nio tado, meet him. You, I got the agagais stado de g. Hey, meet your dog. Yeah, Gil had children. My ignited gap, shrugged. I ignored Dignosca, big with denoga until a witch dog. You went it. Eat nanosca, tips Dagnos and head tax. Big up one mag ignored Dignos. We as near him to know. Against base, yeah, I have. It's by some not sure to go surely a more he sweet them. Yeah, who get ega get you work and do it talk story. Gishi on your tax. Mugmag and Giska guy here got an opt to call a mute seat to call a nice piece sweet sulia. We not sweet that with them to you. A cogan a dead guy, a sub sasso and hag ya a two week diagnosis get a g wap to many get then. Then did you say, get at you, he sweet or he sweet. Get goodness of that with go, oh, head shows him out. I can know you to go, you get what the cat done waited mug and do it the cat here. Did you get a here? Did you can actually get a here? Oh, him mean I held to be checker. I here. Jim Snosh Nanos get a goodness sweet go, yeah. Oh, I mean, the budget money got dark seats. I can know this guy. I could tie. Oh, I could talk about this. This is to be some. I could master against the widow. This Assembly of First Nations. Michigan Nibin Kakajin Studio. Okay, in Jimag EU, it's Eno, it's got the Nigan Squado EU, Eno. Nasaba, Jim Squayo, again, you hold the Yumunoga, a new Uchka. A Yamu Toga, as you can wait, Daganuch, a sti, with a stio, Gehona B. Moa, Gemageo, Udinimoga. A cool, I chose Moga, a good new nest, I have Wahtutka, Jiji Haya.

0: Ibi kagno koke, a wush dagno konia, mamsago kechigoyo. 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I yo, I jewi jabits hima dogia, iyo, ino, mugmagan chichia, which makan chicken gai de don, no mui, chitout. Dominic LeBlanc, magiguin away he. I missed my jesso. We ask on a gun each gear. Hey, they had children. I had children more but second again. Egon did they have. We UK. I knew he took cocky. I have. I'm with Dagno cocky. Mom's a rocket. We have to Dagno co. Spah to win and hey, I'm hagging no door. Gehe which de magno dogia, I hear. Moose it's batugan and hair, which each gear ewits, Nanako gain the heat down, she sweeter.
1: Once there is a real project, that's when the consultations with the additional capacity building have to take place in a respectful, early way and in an ongoing way. It's not about doing it one time or four times to say we've done it. It's about that ongoing partnership through the life of these projects.
0: Kognes with the cat. I snuck a gay duction head to go on Joe Staganochi sweetum. A good spot say he had to be on him, he do nanochi sweetum, yeah. Yeah, I hear. Yeah, to go on a real Staganochi sweetum. The gets to be Taganochi and El Staganoch. Gets back to go on a week, stay Taganoch and he sweetum, yeah, and neat nanoch gets snails bab and boyo hey to Daganochi sweetum. We mug spouty snag and mug bago, he to Daganoch, magnoot to he to Daganoch. Jiji nanotas and gistanan and her goit to matchia. And nishnak say we job at seamed when you sweet them. Moose it's batugan and heim, he do nanot, chase said the gunoagwen. New catch away her we stagnoko, he sweet them, yeah. Game I can teach you which inoch get nigan squad or ayo, would he need more, hekuno yeo, a gay sweet coga. Who had showed mom which bout his snark so gay him? Did he reach Gibika can you hear you? You catch a boy who we start. We say, Nestam's tea get the new guy here. Get a da cugudo, get a ya cugudo, get a chichi, which get a yadog, get a shun, get a week no eat cog and you'd shuoga. Get a uchich get a nigan squadoga, eo, a good nigga sweet cog at a g, is not nich get a g, hi, mamu gabudo, get a jim school gabudoga. Get what. Egwin and Yuki, Chico Quit, Simu Dogia, Moose said you can wait to go on you, Daniel and you come snow so dogia, we swear when here. Game my guy here, Jiji Magno Donyuk, Chunu, we all Jiji, hi, Usta dogia, we all the beer, we swear when all, scoot the guy here, Egnop Dagnochia, she win, head the beer, see the year. Egagnu, hi, the Baja Monkey, Tokoko, Egnu, and Jisa, and the message she got Nisho Shabbat to discuss it, Megonib no be some Nisho Chandat and Nomi, Nista Nogados, it's not it, shoot stars on.
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0: We've taken a tie, Gabetum Kelwin Skag, you're going to go bet to Stacy Bear, Hagunu Aiga. We could still suit new Iums and Higgins Yoga, did you wait that can you I Chiman Yoga? Okay, Stacy Gagne. We are out that school new high. Nagansk Mitchkia, we are Winnipeg tour, so they did check out. I wish I could get a game. I got a good new year. I have a yeah, I'm with get then how yeah, is okay. I have done it special here. Saskia did switch guy. I have a bit Mandel do when did you get to go union. Nas say. Bekshit koga di jwap to konji mandi ujgan dis aya ndike isa iyu hita wan chai ha. 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

0: Mike Wap to men to one more to me to get then the BC thing.
1: I can do some meeting is the night. I was about to end and wasn't the meeting of Jogotianga. So not the meeting, I would call Gosh meet man a Busian. I would call Chibuid again, I would Massian again, but I would call Chibuid again, hey, we could Massian again, a do I'm sure. We are again in Ohio certification again, hey, what happened with Anova? 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
1: 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Wi mi Yeah, we should just be hanging out. Much can they have Mishkud Nikanod and what Mishkud Jubit and Ted Duct? So, what was Bus Hanoda? Usually, what was Bus Hanodian is the most getting said. The day split Hanoda after and what they were Majit. A rush for Bus Hanodam in Mandel and Ha. A bitch with Sam Dot.
0: Mhm. A Kunji, I have, yeah, we pushed on you. I have Winnipeg Tours. I'd go you. A book sheet go gadgeti. Wapt go, I'm sure as go we wapt them again the Winnipeg smag to go and the man is behind no dot.
1: Yeah, we'll get wait, muscle to go to Wednesday night, begun I had, thinking I didn't have evening sunset tour. And back should get my good Shubuhana dom, we white honey this, Buhana, and the douch. The butcher might get be some hair gats to go. Mean a bit of Buhana dom, I don't mean I. Skunji sudah, jadi sebahana dah macam na, matat bazi gantel kya, nist eksha bazi gantel. 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
1: 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So again, you mean that you can stand on the Shabahana Dao of Tianadonio Ayo. Then it's not seat or then it is not that Tauja Daitnio Ayo. Wessis, Mission Beshis, or Mongolia, what make a degree, Nashi Shikono Dome, Vajan and Dot Semano Dao. Again, I wish to wish BJ Yames, though they take New at Semano Dao, you wish to don't you got the dog and Jishness, so they shan't get BJ Tabo.
0: Mhm. 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
1: Gosh, skin even, it's kind of Wednesday day. 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
0: Mhm. 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So say, the babu.
1: Yeah, I babu, I wouldn't know, she just pulled all the babu dome and doubts again, do something with a bit set down, and then a bit nugget cheats dogger. 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
0: 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So motion, you will which will be Tangan, the Mugamishian, I had him, Shinigan's Jim Bitan.
1: Yeah, I mean, I'm a game with Agnes and her Jiman, I'm Negam Saja here. A snack to her here, Nga here, Jiman, Stanley Boot.
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1: Good day, hi Stacy. It's in the last company mistake. Can he beat me? Jaji Bejim here, Muskot Gisnagan, the Snish Town, I hear. A bej Babamba here, again, I hear. I would take your skagness, I bet you diet. Okay,
0: it's
1: in the last company, Jamubian, Stacy. What, yeah?
0: Okay, I get it, yeah, what, yeah.
1: Agan hega beto ek Stacy Bear, who did this show was Kaganish, a good day, watchy, yeah. A Kagan yoga, we could toss with get junior captain, aye, the Jeepin Boytad Ganyo, aye, Jimanka, who take a Winnipeg tours. Okay, yeah, Uhen a gumon mean gent, dum, kaya, who did this shag, aye, I Joe Doxage, yeah, I, Uganjiska, Gabin Dostage, yeah, who did we minji, Gabinia Jikap to go get the Pskamom Ganich out, Darwin wall. So say here, Gudosham deno ni shosh get the bunke, I subsiduch get a wee minji. 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It's starting a beating going to the men and the Gumananoch. Okay, Equino, big one, the Gumanogia. Together we stand, Isinka Deo.

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I'm going to do the same thing. I'm going to do the same thing. I'm going to do the same thing. I'm going to do the same thing. I'm going to do the same thing. I'm going to do the same thing. I'm going to do the same thing. 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I'm going to do the same thing. Sabfu, aya, nenaga stagnos ka danis bako je shik and this nuch me cha ya. Ekuno wa ya. 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Kavion was one people door sanitaire. Ke udi this Wimenji, Lake St. John, Latuk, Reserve de Ver André, Shagney, ke haya udi this ke hay bako ditagn psish ke udi this Chesibis Arcel, Nemska Shibugmuru Jinor, Mrs. Neiman One, they did another seat Morgan, Shay Subfu, a good and the tradition do seat Maggie. I could tell you, Nochin had be some Stution Higgin get an espacoch guest in the East North Mission and other stagnant case good up. I we you pass a Miss Knockas, I say, Mina Pigno have Ruchinor, Mogain Duitaxes go and GG, and other stado gap and Bido, a quay give the ditch a muskig, Miss Kno, here, but say here. 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
1: The Commonwealth Games are headed to Glasgow, Scotland. Athletes from 74 nations and territories will compete in sports like athletics, swimming, artistic gymnastics, and wheelchair 3-on-3 basketball. Anything can happen when the level of competition is this high. Don't miss any of the action from July 23rd to August 2nd. 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

0: miners, a lot of Bushmen trappers.
1: Yeah.
0: A lot of people, you know, in my hometown, a lot of people would start going to the bars at noon and sit there and drink beer all day and spend their checks. And then they'd still be there at night when you got there, when the band showed up. Not everybody, but there was always a crowd.

Good morning. It is 10:30. I'm Sean Lyons with your CBC News headlines. Continuing to monitor wildfire activity across the country this morning, hundreds of fires are burning, most of them in the Ontario area as well as in British Columbia. People are being evacuated from their homes, at least one First Nations community.

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0: As close as we could. Yep, exactly.
3: And David, there's something extraordinary that happens when you're watching this movie and go, like, they actually did that. The thing that I'm watching is a thing that actually captured, you know, a camera shot that thing, and now I get to see it. Talk to me about how this movie was made and, like, why Christopher Nolan made it so difficult for himself. When

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I go no hinky wajabatak to me, that's why Haji Pitabi Hagno, Joan Jim, with the Hawash Kitch. 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
2: 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Yeah, yeah, yeah. Then I still got to eat that. So I could be who he thought, yeah. Yeah, yeah, yeah. Negan. Quite an egg and diamond. The people be who he's. I can ask Nest to eat that and those kids. Another people be that and skids. Nest to get to eat that.
1: No, I know. It's Nest to eat that again, though. What about Star Hutto?
2: Yeah, egg and diamond. Yeah, yeah, yeah. The people be who he's. That's again. Nagan here. That's again. Nest to my up this another egg and second the game. I just thought. I thought it was Nest. Min vet jag vet en sikt. En sen stösset.
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0: I was going to ask someone to ask someone to ask someone to ask someone to ask someone to ask someone to ask someone to ask someone to ask someone to ask someone to ask someone to ask someone to ask someone to ask someone to ask someone to ask someone to ask someone to ask someone to ask someone to ask someone to ask someone to ask someone to ask someone to ask someone to ask someone to ask someone to ask someone to ask someone to ask someone to ask someone to ask someone to ask someone to ask someone to ask someone to ask someone to ask someone to ask someone to ask someone to ask someone to ask someone to ask someone to ask someone to ask someone to ask someone to ask someone to ask someone to ask someone to ask someone to ask someone to ask someone to ask someone to ask someone to ask someone to ask someone to ask someone to ask someone to ask someone to ask someone to ask someone to ask someone to ask someone to ask someone to ask someone to ask someone to ask someone to ask someone to ask someone to ask someone to ask someone to ask someone to ask someone to ask someone to ask someone to ask someone to ask someone to
1: So I need BSO again, need been the BSO. So I'm wearing my, like a, and scumming on a day, I used to know, to get to the day here. I used to come up on, I used to come see on hand, I'm at John G. Nisk. Get up me head and then I again, I'm at.
2: People of the Setting Sun.

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1: What ya, Clayton? Some you be now?
2: Oh, yeah, Dorothy, get me over here.
1: Hey, ma. We not see now she's in the tavern with you up to I'm not trying to call you on Facebook. I'm you up now, be out here. But you is more man. Then guys, then the guy dies them.
2: I should you eat more than him, then means in the gossip. I'm going to go to the house. We go to Chicago. How do you show Dimia? You have a Dimitz can have a school and Genisha, she is a school and be a Dimitz, a Dimia can yet. So I would say I can make a sports and medals. So I didn't must be going after Chicago. I would see him. I'm going to mount on my kids. I would see that. I show with my grandson. I would see that. Oh, what you have to go there? So I did say this, and you name out, so I've met, so I have to go there. What are you going to eat? Well, what are you going to eat? We didn't think it needs to go to sheets. I need to have a challenge. Hockey nets, and you have a challenge, niche hockey nets. And then I go, she have a challenge, she hockey, and you go, I should have the man, so the man, I have street hockey nets. And then I go, the guy says, I'm going to hit stock, I should do pit stock. I'm stupid in there.
1: I'm not going to do it.
2: Yeah, when she did the time, are you? She had the United Kingdom. Yeah, shook shit, she had the Zidam. So, yeah, I got a Jewish movie and Yaktarin. Job dinner, so Shagano, you know, he was shit. Shrinky was shit. Yeah, Clarence Mark Sturge, you shout. GP, she may not have some said steel. No, he didn't say steel. Maguga, I'll go to you off the smoke. Muga did you go off the evening? Good sending you. I think I hush. I go on the Uchi ship mats now, these details for us. I've gone.

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0: 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I was not stuck.
2: Har kumagen hagabatok kleitna at the badjumt. I bet the message me to get back on, I can't scoot about with the badjumun.

0: Agne Manche Mukash, the Hobbask of Nochi, Ago, CBC, Joadni, Marigat.
1: Come on, Jim. I took at the bedroom to Clayton, Tom, and Doug. Is that you said jumped? Igni, I get the bedroom to go. Hajina Pate, BL, how you can add you, but said he be.
2: Hey, man, but wait a moment. We are you get the good mood on you to go. Yeah, I shouldn't when I have gone out to beach him to get it. So why are you just to get upset to them out? Can you see not doing it all? Get the safety to you. Watch good because he's not.
3: I was a little bit of a Yeah, 22 Schnee. I see a hot hood in my beer. I couldn't shim steam midget on sneak with the one, Emmy Jem Ward by your pioke. I was seeing one in the Zabish, but no, she's the hood's kind of like it. I sure see the day more and the gunner. And the packer, he be a jabbit seat, yet the gaba, so on it, the one. I'll go,
1: I was just going to say that.
2: I'm not going to go to the hospital. I'm going to go to the hospital.

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3: Where do we go from here?

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0: Hi, what's your name?
1: Oh, Megan, I'll suggest seek Chago Joshua Coop with the Max Stutcher. Gina Pacha at Kagan Yau Shimsha Gina Pashtum what? Aigakinia Magajgo, the Huichet, Niawichen, Haushed Maskina, Aigakinia got under Hawindo Hutch. A Joshua Higuyet match again the Paddy, Aigonia, Ethnish, no big shop open and the Hodach. I'll go, no Jabitsi Megan, Betsy Longchop, Gabby, Debbie Hat.
2: We nas Weskers, I hear. You did Agonija Joshua, I hear. She knocked down and they hem snaps key and get again. Hey, I took a jiggy knocks it on their Facebook. I did knock down. Don't they got down and her then Nanga Dean and him?
3: No, not to get yam. I got not he died. I got not the hate, not to me. I got the hate bygone and unstars and bygone Niji and Anna got much nice with the knee and don't host here and you're not a camp snash weight. And then I got bets studying and they and then do horsey and the how it's not to mention and then do horsey nas that why or more in the mask nana. Can I make a match and I got to wait some ago and I'm not to meet in here and I need to see that I do much to get not to meet us because I do eat there and and then you bet spits and then I bet you not about the jets and at the gods in the December of the that's the other jets and the I tell you, I get a seat deck and an instance and just say it and the Hagenagis a joy taking it a mask and that and the Greece could joy don't at me a mask and that. Could my get scoggets could take chabbies from February. I got in the go up to that and the at that and the it could and I got bumped that so that I asked you at so that there might be some. I got a bit of gamble that quiet and magazine mask and that's it. And the other mask is not in a pad, got an Eastern or bike shop up on a day, so that's not in a pad set. Clear, I mean, again, the peak and it goes in the and you bust some wars, then you get say you eat the no Simpson and then you bust some war. It goes so good that this store and then you spin and you can match a speed.

0: na whisk it in drop and drop it stun in and gimme on we get and I got to get the get. I'll get into Gary Nut him at and the Gary Gern and that. Can I make a GC theatre and Gary Vetch of it? Yes, I got to mean the Gavadas cuts and the Psyche Gins and the Gadets and the Yet cuts. I got to mean the Gamot quiet. Tabba Bagons as a bumpta and it could be as a bumpta the man Asko as not a motivated bumpta. Asha Gumoyad Tol Bomb that Daba Bagons and Bomb Tao the at that's what the Bishom at that scheme of the Abiatia to that my Bishom. In the end, and the omits him, I'm in that sticky, it's any art stick in there. So I ask at the passwords again about the bomb that they would see what the thoughts and Gamaskan at it in there. So we am in the Asagum now or game agony up on him to check at a bump that mean and a bump tag open again and take. I got to bump that they now or game agony up on how they issue that. So I got to take go to Manahu yet and see it.
1: Ogan and hey, Megoji, go up me come in and hey, and go yasu the meach mud and her at the car. Ogenji can.
0: Nei, hei, agen am agad mami oko yn ystod yna sunt dan yn yn tei. 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And how the man and the vacuum pack in this then and to me scuds an hour again I then a nice open and you can I then ask for Jimmy on a summit eight and a meter mate nice open and I you sneak out to Gary Mijian away and then I ask as we as a G scuds and I yes you have to get there thanks I'm gonna stop there again yeah. 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
1: Mhm. Dan guys smena hoina he get and is psi spain and he he. Ja em yo kommen an he. Ja we as we awesome get an a tukiga and come now in gan pit.
0: But much in the and see some again I'm suggesting that we are the new upon how that is so that's not a pagan and a Nhatsum say my nephew and the badger not plugging yet. Kai gave it a get them making here. Nish hop on and you make him my honesty, sir. I eat a dumb again and they get so not the next speed niche hop on said he Morgan and it could have been a sis got a bagoma.
1: Mhm.
0: Some of God, yeah, it seemed to get my Ganoids icons and the Dishum of God, yeah. Yes, yeah.
1: Mhm. 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
0: 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baby that goes to meet him was I was it my good I get the baby having and give him hand but I might get to use

0: Si va, si me acuerdo, Max, de Travis, se cubría, con Jerry Brigo, con Zita Gnats. 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
0: 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So Miska Maganas is a Ganai, the Junia, Omija Mo, the Bear, a Thor Junia, then making that date. Is wants to go see myself
1: again. We can eat Jay. It was scary. I took a You can get in the parking lot. Me three gents.
0: Nay, not that. Gee, got that. Yeah, but just ask got that manage and I was get to get all that manage and the whole one and the hand out and the then that I try and. And all hoits get. Me and Dakoets and then we am was Nasta was some Mayo Corgan, yeah, we am in the hey, Davin say that then that say, and Nasta Mio Corgan and Gabba be yet, and then us was over to Mioskoi Higariat, and then Nisho Disaga was on Zitan, and I can't get to Dagari, and we am in the headness say, A mio cagay and a gay date man and a gay double as an odd permanent, this one again, and you had a permanent again and a cat day, and this is a mio quite so and you man damo and then a set stay met and then tagging us. What's that again and how it stay met on an agenda and then a cattle dog and a gay one and I was good, you have just got that man and a. So that's the Jimmy Osco again, and the cat's ask as a meets a magi, a G7 and at Goyas, yeah, but say Goyas and Jimmy and G7 and I get that in.
1: We were asked the data go now. I hear Ogan G say, I hear Deca got dine, can do a can do Wapen dog at the good one, G's can do two them. The one G's got bottom sting, I read the end.
0: Nee, hey, hey, hey, check out the bag of the start. They saw that in the Gisp Mandai and then Tatanat.
1: Nutsky Babu, they hear Musa here, Stia here, Tanji Dan, a Gispoyan, the Denny, got a Gispoyan. A dip screen.
0: Nee, it's like Skaganji, yet you know, I get you, and then I get A Jimmy Osquey, he got it in.
1: Good day, Joshua. Nasta was in a nice come tonight. Can he reach me, Jibbage? Are you here? It's boxing down, Jimmy, you'll be in.
0: I got that just come to the gate, but Jimmy, here again, my gate. Now you watch him as one genie, I guess that's in the edge. Boxing out of the gate, Jimmy, you'll be here, got to check out your yamagos and that OBS or not. 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

0: That was Noisettes with Never Forget You. I'm Gemini, and you're listening to Marvin's Room on CBC Radio and Sirius XM. I'll be right back with more great music after your local news and weather.
1: Good afternoon. It's 3:30. I'm Allison Burnett with the CBC News headlines for Quebec. Daniel Jolivet says he wants to hear the words not guilty in court. Today, the federal justice minister ordered a new trial for the Quebec man, saying he has reasonable grounds to conclude a miscarriage of justice occurred in his 1994 trial. Jolivet spent 33 years behind bars for four murder convictions. Last year, he was released on bail pending the justice ministry's review of his convictions. Outside the Montreal courthouse today, he said he's glad the matter will be back in front of a judge. And Quebec will revamp the interior of Montreal's Olympic Stadium. The province says it will focus on seating and hospitality suites. So far, no price tag has been unveiled, but it will be above and beyond the current work being done on the roof. And now taking a look at weather, Quebec City today looking at sunshine for the afternoon, a high of 25, and increasing cloudiness later this evening, the low getting down to 13. In Sherbrooke, also a mainly sunny day expected, the high 23, getting down to 11 degrees overnight tonight. For Gaspé, the overnight low 12 degrees with a few clouds tomorrow, a high of 25 with a 30% chance of showers. For the Magdalen Islands overnight, a low of 15 with a few clouds on the way. A sunny day expected tomorrow and a high of 22. And if we look to the Trois-Rivières area, increasing cloudiness overnight, a low of 18, 21 tomorrow with showers.
0: Welcome back. I'm Gemini and you're in Marvin's Room. And now to a collaborative trio consisting of American rapper Chris Webby from Connecticut, or as my family who lives there says, Connecticut, UK singer, actor, and rapper Ren, and also from Connecticut, producer JP on the track. Now, while this song is from a group, I'm going to focus on Ren. Not only because of his redemptive story, but because his stunning vocal performance on the track has fans dropping their jaws. Ren signed his first record deal with Sony in 2010, but due to a seemingly mysterious disease discovered in the same year, he got dropped. He was initially treated for depression and misdiagnosed with chronic fatigue syndrome and bipolar disorder, before finally being accurately diagnosed with Lyme disease in 2015. During that time, he was bedridden and turned to writing and producing songs about his illness, isolation, and depression. With a sound and flow that's been described as kaleidoscopic hip-hop, he released his debut album, Freckled Angel, in 2016, with the intention of raising awareness about his disease and raising money for stem cell treatment. He followed that up in 2023 with his first number one selling album, Sick Boy, which was hugely boosted by the song and viral video, Hi Ren, a track that addresses his journey with mental health, autoimmune disease, psychosis, and the medical system.
2: Hi there, Ren. It's been a little while. Did you miss me? You thought you buried me, didn't you? Risky. Cause I always come back. Deep down, you know
0: but
2: that.
0: What
2: deep
0: has down, fans gasping? Is Ren's ability to switch from the rapping style he's most known for to this raspy and stunning Delta Blues vocal. It's like watching another voice possess a Welsh rapper, and it stops you in your tracks. This is Inpatient, Ren and Chris Webby, Down the Road.
2: I took my

She began working on her second album, Never Say Never. And inspired by her musical idols, Mariah Carey and Whitney Houston, B was looking for a more grown-up sound. So she reached out to new

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1: The Commonwealth Games are headed to Glasgow, Scotland. Athletes from 74 nations and territories will compete in sports like athletics, swimming, artistic gymnastics, and wheelchair 3-on-3 basketball. Anything can happen when the level of competition is this high. Don't miss any of the action from July 23rd to August 2nd. 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
2: Now we speak out in how CBC means better going to win Chicago. Get my gun jihan to get into Teno. I knew the badge more deuch buiko, Eushi, get Eno Stich, Nanakoi Dajumanoch, Negamon, get my gun you could dick Chigoya, which seat him he greg. And Tomuk Magan Chish and Deha Yumuya Beach, Nandut seat Morgans, and Dick Yak, and you tak up ching, Kajibu Baya Yak. I'm going to win Chicago a bit meg with the CBC Molia to a spectacle, Ni Betsy Longchap.

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A scum Jisco, I say, Tugunuga, Danish, Dwitak Stoga, when Jiji does pseudo, Magiji Jetskoga, Jugoyo, but Uhen G say, meets the Jia, but Sidogon at your stag, not second heads, but it's geno, beaded item deed, Isinka, Tumchia. And do it again, get the pushkick when to go and take you to Stagnage Gap. A quay nishos, I dan ojiscopta di cigar, nish and dish new speech. Egono jetuk jay here. Oh, Margaret Cromarty. Egon a new I here. Gia newmson hig new gap book launch. 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Nanakoga, I debatch moon, I debatch moon shake as you start, Hegunoi, it's Badu Dagnogia. 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Metati speech a gay got a jetuska bonfire, hekunoji chess a jigger chessabu sneejuts, a good injija jetuko. 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I'm here to see that when I'm switching, when I'm to do that, I'm going to go to get that. I'm going to do that. I'm going to do that. I'm going to go to that. I'm going to go to that. I'm going to do that. I'm going to do Dream Walkers. Get Kenny Mianskum. Get it's good to go in house, need to get medoha yo. We all got ignored conia medoanis, nakuis medohagnuits, where you can't studio say mujik tado. Way him held you shigaja, egoche ducha muksanochia. Gehe, the gunija gehe, ego get shagnosh dog and jija, wenchki I hear. I hear cake, get cupcakes, it was hado. Okay, did you check your women G? Hagono ye and G say, what cap to niche gagot gets with a dog and a nakuch way you hate to go. I could know a dips momagia. Women G, I could know and cheese gear. Napchia, I have dosham the nonishosh at the Bunashim Ganiga. Women G, heck nakuch way you. Dodom gant and how to juice me or dog in Ochia. A coin G say, go you and cigar, you would do dogs at Gagno deeds by Nagmoj Relicans. I know Yana now is speech again. Again, Yandam and Tita on scale, Chidogia when Chichagan and Jits Banag Mojkia. Okay, niche to know the staggering again here, a beach on Oshka, and to Dagan Oshka. A winter to make a and a gum nano to the dark such gear. Wapchigia, I yabas good at doing and a gum nano to get a good dosh speecher. A good tie jits to which can hear him. Ja pogno dogets tkun chekai ni shoshi speech every time says but to be tagging on her in him nanos nako ge wench in the gumdo game a good street heart egun and cheese bata which can the gumdo uchiga street heart egun and cheese bana gumochia okay yanum de noi distagan ga ticket out nagano tekain tai ebitagano skia here
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0: 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some span also. She wouldn't sneak a bahan shagged it out the sneesh than organ jay's pstit, he's much sneesh than no now. 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

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See them to Jesus gets hagenoch, I can get them to dogia, I can nask to stuckscant and how. 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Kuji Mohawk Council, who did the check can wagi, and mag church makanga Cody Diabo, I can get it guy here. I could know how I specified much gear, Ejiwit. Which net schools to head church morgia, Genji church morbid sagans gear. I hear we get a G, get we dipping stock, get a G in heat store, yeah. 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

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This chilch ma with that game maga here. Gay new high yo. 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
1: I think I'm done, but you know, there was going to ship tourism. And do the baby dog, up the end of the aisle. 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
0: Okay, then I scored again. I got good mastery. 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I got good margin.
1: Nishtam guy, much in the high hat classroom setting, as it's the gun machine guy. 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Guess you didn't hear you. What the girl, Evan Bittanod, because it's sneaking out.
0: Gee, I mean, I'm again, hey, they can be say, watching hey, Evan Bittan, her G man, hi, G. I mean, Jag var nästan en nagelstein. 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
1: 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It's in an unknown hand. Side again, the Jish. 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You're not going to think that it's Tagmo Dagaji, Dutch name. 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A jewajot, get a jewajot, a bet jot. I dig am Jagmod Gan, the Taganash Jiji. We behold one oot, see beat, and Taujiga we split. A young is a go, a wheat magatka, a jerry gaganaf matka, a busatna gam shadiga, wood get the nib shoots, dungeon suits, dungeon spadden hair, a joy jot, a bed jot.
0: I'm going to ask how it's by the Nagatstan or Yagoa.
1: Yeah, we need to go ahead. Even up to go. I'm going to go. I'm going to go. I'm going to go. I'm going to go. I'm going to go. I'm going to go. I'm going to go. I'm
0: going to go. I'm
1: going to go. I'm going to go. I'm going to go. I'm going to go. Not sure if it's Cambrian or Minhans. It's I little bit good magat niyo na iha. Digam sin higan sa boyo he. With magat anish hindi ko Dinishin data code the jit seat mat can you ayo. Po we stains naxado, the nation at Hanada, the nishi swimakon is royal and the hai. Nanakon is naxun jib boys. Eguniga, got scud magat or the nicka the jit tap cut mat hai. What day we makabad matka, stake on a dock or the beat can anchor than Jewitz Covitz anchor, so it's a way yet and what's the emergency speeded and it's a shabbish that needs a loyal. You're going to have Nishtan Gats good magat gets one. He would go shat, I am singing and shanish them. Kehai radio got an ishabishano radio. The Kamin on Jish I got me got our captain certificates, got me got to Shudagajistat on water training. Elgin did you pump with that? Kesh and hey, I have. Miguel Jimat. When the big Jimat, I'm Sajoga Jimat, Stanley boats is in your hair, Yabutko.
0: Mhm. Tan Sagon Yajiman, Mamsaha, Tant 20 Jibusdom Cheda.
1: Mam Sasuka, me and Nasum Sangi, but Sasu, I Muskajan is Shab when Zid Mosim Cheddar Busada. A come, the gun can they be the gun to a banana, the gun numbers washroom can they be the gun to one washroom, and it's dead.
0: Mhm. 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
1: Yeah. 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But they are shenoji meetagan bus nanot.
0: Mhm. Uhega gatskut masin Stacy, it's gone mozgan meetman and the high hair. They can be say tanot. It's gone mozgan meetman always, it's good masin.
1: I got you guys go to Hakakana Sushik Stang, like a bookstation man, what Nish shot trailer to go, Dabad man, a Shabutayan. Haven't him been a Sushik Stang at the one night? Nishtam? Nishte, we ditch Tayan and what again the trailer or is for the guy we Sasubitanot? Junior Zoyota, Gamit Maga, Ejigotan, Ejimsko, Ejidakstan, get sick. 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I changed about Bussing before. Dianas and again, my own, I had boat. So I can Dianga experience get Bussian or Mushiji, we jog over the good ones, the Bussado. I shouldn't say hang it and didn't how I at the Konya. You get channels, can get. I'm sure I know they say what's going to shit no jay. I'm sure I am a rocket can no jay. No jay had doubts and eating the other than nooks to that. I became Chagmodia. I did agree in the Nat Hen in Ohio. You got channels to the go.
0: I got the jeeps to the sneer. I got the jeeps. Stop sneeing.
1: I got the jeep. I had a jeep back shedness and stood.
0: Mhm. 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
1: Di daw min ko dek itay na jolly. 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
0: Mhm. 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
1: But then he had junior, me and Dr. has senior again, more just bad guys because when we went, much on a it was mouth again tight. What's the can junior? I don't know what we chat anyway, Ohio. You got senior captain who we chill with Mago Dandita, like, more the high Buxton anchor or Mamich gets the way to go. Asian Agadita, Asian Agadema, new way, okay, Ohio. You got where you have pussy. When I got them out again, they went to the Busalon. When I got in your much food, next when we were with Moody, I'm like, I know, they're going to get them. I manchug manjunak station got it. 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

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Gio de Ditcha Toronto I had the Gunicha Medwano Chai here. Egno National Indigenous Junior Hockey I Championship Sai. The Gunicha with the Miss Nitska Ude Wichi Dog and Jim Sni Cree Trappers Juniors Gia. Jim Hedwee Change Gio Dog Sitka. Egno de Toronto Gia Medwano. Okay, we can off to make a CFL, which of Dog Sitka Gia Medwano Chai BC I Edmonton Hagunitsbaku Church. 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I got your medal with the badge, man.

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1: We magayo Dabajmon kaya ito kuko egwino jiska ay and the message is that you saw Sabbat to Jesus at the Uge Megonip Spisum. You saw him that no minish no dos, it's not a suit starson. When is the my hair the badge morning game? Wooten how Kibegia and Magai hair, Ngab and Boycha hair, a US dog and G. James. The Gunna built a construction get holiday, a duck chicken and hair, a sweet duck chicken and hair, mouch get nest, match the dog when G. J. hair. Yeah, I went to the dog out, Mats, you know, and the Meskanachi, the Magis met at the point here. I go no, Gashino Patagnoski, and the same said the dog when GJ here. Yeah, went to the dog, Mats, you know, yeah. Would the Magidesha get Kubego, Chignop, Diginoko, I would have band here. I go in a new way here, Gawit Koga, get the Dugunu Gil here, Babam Boydo, get the Wabayo, new way. And to get a Joe Jebum Buitado, I'm sure Gaut Quebec, Egnop Dignoscale Province, Equay Gehai, and get out a good at Japistage Ganji Wenji Jebum Buitado. I hear get a Jimson Hosho dog, I'm Sin Higginu, Jeji Wheat Co. I had Jeji Gajin and Agat Stado, Ebum Buidogia. This would dash a big up one can this would dash and stum the no near in Jitsuke when JG went that up, Mats, you know. Megoch can the Meskanache, we do. And nice say Nisha Dush Dokia, a G, get a G Duxon here. Get Nisha Dush the Hedgy can up Dagnotchia, a cooking guy sweet Dagnotchia, good moj guy, which and that's that son gear. This with that up one gear, a can up Dagnotchia. Uma guy. Simon Pierre Poulin, I go know why here. Udi this is SAAQ. I go then the high here. Elcha but said get.
2: These deaths are avoidable. They are preventable. Most of them are due to speeding. You see your speed. You can lower your speed. There's no good reason for speeding if you know that someone's life is on the end. And when you're tired, it has the same effect on your body as if you're drunk. It's impaired driving. Physically, your brain will receive less information. It shrinks your vision.
1: 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I hear new gadgeti hai gadgeti mini wag jetty duck. I hear Jishika Sudoga when Jitch I hear

utge Quebec a hier net tax ge. I bus gan yo medium out in go ge magen he to go out nem gan and how did you say me o gat swing ge. E ko mag a hier e ju e ju bi dagen o so he ge tax. Utai gap to check a tie got switch in him. A quies medat percent in anoskam swinish way out nimniga. A good tie a jubishkan aided stockskia. Okay, when she gets out national on me, I did with the pumps again, you tax scare, which I have a baked and had to go out num, which is a dishat dead to go on us again as she washes a meat nanos. Game I can take a jib. Beats to go on you, I hear fruit, I cups in a nut again, I hear, I hear toilet paper, get Jim Sahon, get my guy, new high, I hear, I seen stigma, I seen the gone edge and get my idea here to go to I hear. Ah, Chicago, Agnes, we diagnose, get oh my guy, Achio to diagnose, or have Egno a specific diagnose, get it, which Hagano don, GJ, Cheyuch, get good to get go and GJ. Mugger big shudogia, I hear. A good tay, Jewish Shigodogia, a goodness, Buxi Taganochia. Was Eska this decays, Eska got to say, Gay hem. We Taganocho, Egypt's Taganochia, head tax, Jishikasun Anoch, Jisnak suits Niangudeska and Jig out national door, and Mam Sago get you go out in Kogia. A good and you, I got to sweet Jishik Kogia, and you wag and you taxia. Okay, umagin jiske at muge big shitge to go on a houtnum. I much I hear and I could now. I muffin outend, mag got gach outnum. We may much go say jisikin and her tax gear. A good get best with Taganoska, did you while we chag no don't jit a big good deal see dog. I got a jishnagnich gaja jin and I of tado meet him. You, I got ye a gaga is stado de ji hai meet your dog. Gil had children my agnated gear, shrigger. Ignop dignotica, big with denogia, until a witcher dogia, one jit. Oh, it nanotica, tip stagnos and head tax. Big up one mag ignop dignos, we as nianum de no. Egan spice psagia, I hear. Spice psiminat surgia, surely a mohi sweet dunga, who get egga, you work in Twitter studies, chishik on your tax. Mugmag and jitka, gay hair, gagnop to cog, a mute seat cog, a danis piece sweet sulia. We not sweet that with them to you. A cognate dead gear, a sub sasson hegger, a jubi dagnos get a g wap to men get, then did you say, get at you, he sweet or he sweet them. Gagnus that with go, oh head children, my egno you to go, get what the cat done waited mug and do it the cat here. Did you get a year? Did you can actually get? I hear Uhemin, I hear old Jibichiga, I hear James Nosnanotia, Egwines, Wheat Gogia. Uhemin, the Bajamon Gau, Dark Seats, I Ganelji Shigajia, Egwitai, Egwitos Shabbat, discuss it to be some Egwit Mastig and Stuido, Assembly of First Nations, Meshugum Nibenkega Jin Stuido, Equay Njimag, EU, Inuch, Gatnanigan Squado, EU, Inu. The subber, Jim Squire, again, you hold the Yumunogia, and you watch gear. A Yamut Cogas is he can wait Daganuch, a sti, with stio, gear on a beam wall, give my gayo, Udinimogia. A cool, I chose Mogia, a good in your nests, I have Wahdutia, did ye hay, GB Cagno Cogia, a wush Dagano Conia, Mam Sago gets away. I a wee hitch him a dagger no go on which new high pipeline scare. Give my guy here and jigiba, children marble sagging scare. I a good new guy dead dog, yeah. Jewe jabbits see my dog, yeah. I yo, get I Jewe jabbits see my dog, yeah. You know, mugmag and jigga, which my can't second guy dead on the mui, jigged. Dominic LeBlanc, my giggin away here. You missed my jesso, how we ask on a garnage, get high, dehai, they got children, I had children more, but second again. Egwin, I did, they have. We, you guy, I have, I, knew he took cocky, I have, I'm with Dagno cocky, a mom's a cocky, it's a way we to Dagno co. Spah to win and hey, I'm hagging no door. Get her which day magno dog, yeah. I hear. Moose it's part of winning her, which is get you, it's Nanako.

0: Gandahito, and she's sweet.
1: Once there is a real project, that's when the consultations with the additional capacity building have to take place in a respectful, early way and in an ongoing way. It's not about doing it one time or four times to say we've done it. It's about that ongoing partnership through the life of these projects.
0: I snuck to get a duction head to go on jail stag and not you sweet him. A good spot say he had to be on him, he do not know she sweet him, yeah. To go on a wheel stag and not you sweet him, so the gets to be tag not you get no stag and not gets back to go now each day tag and not and he sweet him, yeah. Neat not not get snids bab and boy oh hey to dag not you sweet him. We mugged spout you snag and mug big o he to dag not, magneo to he to dag not, a kamag jiji nanot says and ye stan an and he go it would match get. And they snuck say we job at see me do any sweet him. Moose it's back to go and hey him he do not know chase said to go no again. You catch a boy how we stag and go. I sweet him, yeah. Game I can teach you which you know get Nigan squad or you would need more. How can we you and get sweet go, yeah. Oh, head shows mom which about you snark so gay him. Did you reach GBK can you hey you? You catch a boy how we start. We say next time Stig at the new guy here. Get a cugudo, get a ya cugudo, get out each EU, which get a yadoga shun, get a week no eat cog and you'd shiwoga. Get a ujig get a etnigan squadoga EU, a good nigga sweet cog at a g, isnagnage get a g, hi mamu gabudo, get a jim school gabudoga. Get what Egun and Yukia, Chico Quit, Simu Dogia, Moose, said you can wait to go on your Daniel, you come snow so dogia, we swear when here. Game my guy here, Jiji Magno Donyux, when you, we all Jiji, hi, Usta dogia, we all the beer, we swear when all, scoot the guy here, Egnop Dagnochia, she when head the beer, see the year. Egagno, hi, the Bajamon Kay to Coco, Egnon Gisa, and the message she got Nisho Shabbat to discuss it, Megonib no be some Nisho Chemdat and Nomi, Nisha Nogados, it's not it, shoot stars on.
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0: We would take another day, Gabetum Kelwin Skugger, gonna go bet to X Stacy Bear, Hagun you are you gonna. We could start with new IOMs and Higgins, you get a Jeep and we did get new IHE Manu, yeah. Okay, Stacy Gagner. We are out that school new high. Nagansk Mitchia, we are Winnipeg tour, so they did check your Washka Ignishka, Gemma Gaya, Egunu Yeo, I have Yamutke, Dan How Gia is Gai here. Dan it's special here. Saskia did Swiska, I have a bit Mandel Dow and Jitge to go on your Nassay. 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
4: I can't just meet any stomach. I was got Jan and wasn't meeting if you got Janga. So not meeting a would call Gosh meet man a Bussian. It would call Chibuid again, it would Massian again, dot. It would call Chibuid again, hey, we it's good Massian again, a dog, I'm sure. A we are again, Ohio certification again, hey, what happened with Anago? 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
3: Mm-hmm. I couldn't hear, yeah, I hear.

0: Joe, what's going to say? I have been a Winnipeg tours. I have so such is with an oga a yard to a good go and you bitch man do dog. Yeah, we push a dog at Muskade and we wapped cog and the I meet cog a bush on the Winnipeg. So we wapped cog.
1: Yeah, I see. Without Jonas has with better seats to without the bummer got was going to sit or sit to behind it. We meet it, yeah, or sit to behind it. Much can they have Miss Good Nicknoten what Miss Good Wait and Ted Duct? So, what was both Hanoda? Usually, what was both Hanodian is the most getting said. The days with another friend wasn't the women jit. A rush but both Hanodam in Mandel and Ha. A bitch with Sam Dot.
0: Mhm. A Kunji, I have, yeah, we pushed on you. I have Winnipeg tours. It's go you. A book says to go, Gazi. Wapped go, sure, I'd go you. We wapped them again. The Winnipeg smack to go and the money is behind no dog.
1: Yeah, we are going to wait. My son got a good Wednesday night. The gun I had, thinking I didn't have evening sunset tour. Back should get a good show behind a dog. We white honed this behind on the douch. The butcher might get be some hair got to go. Mean a bit behind a dog. It doesn't mean I. I'm going to go to the house. So again, you mean that you stand on the Shabahanada of Tianadonia? Then it's not seat or then it is not that Tauja Daitnia. Wessis, Mission Beshish or Monitia, what mega the green as she called on the Gajan and the same Anadoya. Again, I wish could wish be Jay Ames, though they take you at same Anadoja, wish to don't you got the dog and Jishness, so they shan't get a jita.
0: Mhm.
1: We have a new one.
0: Mhm. A kunji say a new say so say I the best way much got the bedroom set of the man dealt so say the babios.
1: Yeah, as she babbled, I wouldn't know she just pulled all their babble down and they'll dig and off something with a bit set down and they'll then a bit nugget cheat dog. I can see man dealt the day did go get the garish pussy dot dodge. They did sugar either when the big purse the new dog was smart. My wife hurt and off some like that. So I did sugar and the day a pussy dog and the dodge or but I got again my guy I show hunting it and get yeah, Mr. Shishi squish again. No, I'm shad wood. So I'm going to need my own way. What care was going to show here? Then you can double seat again. Yeah, school. The Pomodoro. Just to be here. I'm going to go to the house. I'm going to go to the house. I'm going to go to the house. I'm going to go to the house.
0: I'm going to go to the house. I'm going to go to the house. I'm going to go to the house. I'm going to go to the house. I'm going to go to the house. I'm going to go to the house. I'm going to go to the house. I'm going to go to the house. I'm going to go to the house. I'm going to go to the house. I'm going to go to the house. I said, she's been waiting in her G-man. Max, I say, yeah. So I said, stop standing here, Jimson Higgins.
1: I'm sitting just waiting. I'm going to get a little bit of a little bit of a little bit of a little bit of a little bit of a little bit of a little bit of a little bit of a little bit of a little bit of a little bit of a little bit of a little bit of a little bit of a little bit of a little bit of a little bit of a little bit of a little bit of a little bit of a little bit of a little bit of a little bit of a little bit of a little bit of a little bit of a little bit of a little bit of a little bit of a little bit of a little bit of a little bit of a little bit of a little bit of a little bit of a little bit of a little bit of a little bit of a little bit of a little bit of a little bit of a little bit of a little bit of a little bit of a little bit of a little bit of a little bit of a little bit of a little bit of a little bit of a little bit of a little bit of a little bit of a little bit of a little bit of a little bit of a little bit of a little bit of a little bit of a little bit of a little bit of a little bit of a little bit of a little bit of a little bit of a little bit of a little bit of a little bit of a little bit of a little bit of a little bit of a little bit of a little Okay, or embuyatka, embuyatka, I would go to Skodmasiatka, to the Zikstatka.

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1: Mhm ya yeah, imena mag bitagnos in her jiman am negam saje here a snack to her here nge here jiman Stanley boot
0: Mm-hmm. We are Yaman, Ashtagunio, Dantiaga Bombu, and Old Magazam, no signal on here. No signal on your Io, Dantiaga Bombu. So, my Yaman, the dating on it.
1: He
0: didn't get good away, no Jessica Jaman, but she was a good study when Zogoyona. So, okay, we'd see Tuck, my dig me, we got we them, we good start.
1: Mhm. Good day, hi Stacy. It's in the next company mistake. Can he be me? Did you be Jim here? It's Moscow's good. This nagging this niche down. Say here. A bit of a bamboo here, but bamboo here. It's getting here. Yeah. I would take your skagness. I bet you die at it. Okay. Yeah.
0: It's
1: in the next company. It's a new being, Stacy. What's your?
0: Okay.
1: I
0: get it. What's your?
1: Agagin hega beto ek Stacy Bear, who did this was Kaganish, good day, watch it, yeah. A Kagan Yoga, we could toss with get junior captain, aye. The Jeepin Boytad Ganyo, aye, Jimanka, who take a Winnipeg tours. Okay, Uhena Gamon Minjent, Tum Kaya, who did this, yeah, I Joe Doxage, yeah. I, Ugan Jiska Gabin Dostage, who did we minji Gaganichi cap to go get the Pskamom Ganichi out down a wall. So say here, Gutosham den only sauce get the bunka spsitukchia, we minji. Eknanako to go ya dito, don't we mag big to go yo, eat to go get a commonano each get. Ekaya Uhejo dark sitch get. Ekuno I eat Panagamoji, relicins, who did this moose, I mushunchka, moose factory, again there, what she dog, nishos, minap to his piece, I could take this with Taganoshin here, and a commonano, so did this we minji, nish to know. Skid it starving a beating a wind to men and a commonanos. Okay, equino you, big one a commonogia. Together we stand, Isinka deo.

Okay, I'm going to do the and the Komodo did the Wimenji, and he saw me up to a speech of Relicin, second Jita and the Komodo. What particular did the Wimenji Street Heart, Haganajit by Nakamuts, Wapanicha Wheel. Okay, we are an agnostic no scale did the Subfu, I am an agnostic no scale than his Bako, just chic and this no smith, I know I have. Don't get nasty back or detoxia. We did this East Main Lasar Amos Ruan Renda, give the dish a Redison was Gagnish Metagmi, Kavion was one people, Dor Sanitaire, give the dish a Wimingi, Lake St. John, Le Tuc, Reserve de Ver Andre, 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a good day. Noction had be some a Susan Higgin get an espaco to get seen in each note meeting and other stagnant case good up. We you put some Miss Knockers, I say, Mina Pigno have Ruch Noor, Mogain do it access go and GGG, and I get started up and by door, a Kay give the ditch a muskig, Miss Kno, here, but say here. 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up work here. Okay, Saskado to Jibij ship match, one Chicago, Nuitsk Mouse DC Bear, Gilgi Nuijabit Himagans, Vanna Blacksmith, Alex LeClaire, Omagaijo J. Apatajishka, Jensen Megu, the Budge Moon, Wajigum Swear, Ni Betsy Longchap.

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5: Hundreds of wildfires are burning across the country. Questions over how evacuations have been handled in Ontario growing louder. Plus, reaction to Donald Trump's choice to use a primetime

again, and thank you for tuning in. I'm Allison Burnett in Quebec City, and this is the second hour of Breakaway. Up next, we're going to hear about a new medical program in the province, which is hoping to get more doctors out to the regions. We'll find out the details in just

just a moment. Then, if you're heading over to the Eastern Townships this summer, there is a new way to learn a little bit about the region's history. It is a self-guided tour highlighting the women that helped turn the Eastern Townships into what it is today. We're going to hear more on that coming up a little later this half hour.

0: One in four Quebecers does not have a family doctor. And if you go outside the big urban centers, that proportion can be even higher. Successive governments have tried for years to get doctors out to the regions with mixed results. But a new training program that has just received government funding is hoping to address this. A new school of medicine within the Université du Québec network aims to train and retain doctors in underserved Quebec regions. It has recently received a $2 million investment from the provincial government. Christian Blanchette is the president of the Université du Québec à Trois-Rivières, and he joins us now on the line. Good afternoon. Welcome to Breakaway.
1: Good afternoon, Allison. Good afternoon, everyone who are leaving for holidays.
0: How long have you been working to get this program off the ground?
1: I've been 2 years. Putting together a medical curriculum takes about 7 years. So that project will see its first students in 2031.
0: Why did Université du Québec want to add this to its offer of programs?
1: The network of Université du Québec is present all across the province. And we're present in the health sector. My university, it's 35% of our students who are studying in health programs. So for us, training health professionals across the province is our daily daily job. And 70% of our students actually work in the regions where they were trained. So when the issue of doctors, family doctors that are not present across the country, across the Quebec province was put on the table, we sat together and said, how can we help to solve that shortage of family doctors? And that was the impulsion to start working on that program.
0: Tell me a little bit more about how the programs that you want to offer at Université du Québec, how this new program will help in that. Are we talking about it's a program that will train more doctors in the province, I'm assuming, but then also the idea is that students will be studying in those different regions and then they'll stay in those regions once they graduate?
1: Exactly. It's not just a numbers game. You know, we know 1.5 million Quebecers do not have family doctors, which means 7.5 million of them have. So the faculty, the existing faculty of medicine, do a good job for most parts. But for the past four decades, more or less, we've had that challenge of regional presence for family doctors. Other people across the world have targeted also that issue and have been more successful than we have in Quebec. So we've went around the world, we looked at what were those medical curriculum, how were they structured? Looking at them, we came up with a proposal, and actually we, being a committee that we put together, that was presided by Dr. Raymond Lalande. Raymond Lalande has been the one who created the regional campuses for the Faculty of Medicine at the University of Montreal 22 years ago. And he was helped by Paul Grandmaison, who was from the University of Sherbrooke. And both of them were actually the people who have structured the teaching of medicine in Quebec for the past 30 years. So we brought them together. We brought also all kinds of specialists from across Quebec who actually work on Quebec North Shore, in Abitibi, in the Saguenay, across the health services. And we asked them, okay, what would be the structure of this program? And they came up with ideas that have been applied elsewhere in Ontario, in Australia, in the U.S. Programs exist where you train people, you train doctors in remote areas, in a low-density area, and they are successful in that 70% of their graduates actually practice in those regions. And they're currently

0: In Quebec, it's about 25 to 30% of those that we train in regions who are actually deciding to stay. So there's a few principles that is basically to be put in place. One is you select the students in the regions where you want them to practice. You train them there. You don't bring them to Montreal. You don't bring them to Toronto. You don't bring them to Vancouver. You train them in the regions where you want them to practice. But it means that your curriculum is quite different. The training of those doctors is done by family doctors. That's what others do. They're not formally trained by specialists. Currently, the program existing, most of the training is done by specialists and some by family doctors. What we propose to government is that most of the training is done by family doctors and some by specialists. That changes the way medical education is given to the students, because they're taught first and foremost about family medicine, and they're not talked about how great it is to be a specialist.
1: You mentioned that part of the idea behind this is that there are campuses all over the province for the network of Université du Québec. How will the program be distributed across the different campuses?
0: The students would register in the local university, and the program would be structured like we do for a number of our programs as a collaborative. So students would be directly located in healthcare facilities, not hospitals, or primary care hospitals, CLSC, other kind of family doctors' offices. And we basically, the idea is to train them, to put them in a place where care is given, to have them work with the health professionals that are around there, not just doctors, paramedics, nurses, and all of the health professionals from the start. And you actually lead them through 4 years of education to experience what it is to be a doctor and to be trained. Distance learning, like most faculty of medicine do now for their regional campuses, but also technology, and also being mentored directly by family doctors who basically accompany them all through their study. That's a model that's been put in place in the Northern Ontario School of Medicine at the Charles Darwin University and Flinders University in Australia, and also by Washington State University for a program that they've put in place 50 years ago to serve five states with low population density. So it's a model that works.
1: There is some pushback from some of the province's established medical schools who find this program will be a detriment to some other internships that are offered. Dr. Patrick Cossette is the dean of the Faculty of Medicine at l'Université de Montréal. He spoke on behalf of the Conference of Deans of Faculties of Medicine of Quebec. I want to play a clip of him. He says the four main universities who offer medical training have been working to increase the number of graduates going into family medicine. Here he is.
2: Since 2019, we have increased a lot the admission under our Faculty of Medicine, and especially for the training of family doctors. Actually, we are the faculty, the province in Canada where we are training the most important proportion of family doctors across Canada. So that's why we are very surprised, because we're working hand in hand with the governments for 5 years now, and we have done a lot, not only to train more physicians, to train physicians in family medicine, but to train physician in what we call community health center. So I mentioned that we have four different faculty of medicine in Quebec, one in Université Laval in Quebec, two in Montreal, McGill and Université de Montréal, and one in Sherbrooke. But all of these faculty of medicine also had what we call delocalized campus in outside the region. And now we're in the process of having eight different campus across Quebec, which is, again, the highest proportion in Canada. That's why we are very surprised about that announcement, because we don't know. The question we have is that where they will take the physician to do that.

0: they will take the places or the healthcare centers to provide a clinical rotation for our trainees, and where they're going to take the money.
1: So that is Dr. Patrick Cossette, who's the Dean of the Faculty of Medicine at the University of Montreal. He says the Conference of Deans of Faculties of Medicine were disappointed to see this funding, the $2 million, go straight to l'Université du Québec network. What do you make of those comments that you just heard?
2: You know what? The history of the establishment of new faculty, of new medical training program across Canada is a typical story. Every time there's a new program that a university tries to put together, the existing Faculty of Medicines basically opposes the program. If you go back and you see in 1966, when University of Sherbrooke wanted to establish a program of medicine, there were three universities who opposed greatly because there was no need for that, there was no space, and there was absolutely no way that the province could fund the Sherbrooke program. The University of Sherbrooke program is a vibrant program. It was established with different goals in mind than the existing program. And it's a success. In Ontario, the government wanted to establish the Northern Ontario School of Medicine. I was at the time at the University of Ottawa. All universities with Faculty of Medicine opposed, the government imposed. And you know what? It's a great success because it leads now to 70% of their graduates actually choose family medicine and choose to practice in northern regions. So it's not just about a numbers game. And the existing Faculty of Medicines, yes, are accepting now more and more students. But the way the program is structured, the location where it is taught and how it is taught basically is the key issue that leads to this shortage of family doctors in regions.
1: Do you expect that once this program gets up and running, you mentioned 2031 as the date you expect to be starting, if I'm not mistaken, do you expect there will be collaboration between the Université du Québec network and the existing medical faculties?
2: I'm sure there will be. We've sat with them. We basically had a very short conversation. We want to have more conversations because I think it's a project that is there to help the Quebec population. And I think that my colleagues in the Faculty of Medicines, which I know very well, I know they're all devoted to that issue of helping Quebecers. That said, the last comment that the Dean Cossette mentioned, the notion of funding is, I think, the big issue. It's about the risk that existing Faculty of Medicine see that the government does not fund appropriately that fifth program, and that some of the resources that goes to the current Faculty of Medicine would go to University of Quebec. That's not what we see now in Canada, because there's three new programs of medicines being established this year. York University, Toronto Metropolitan University are launching new programs. Simon Fraser University are launching new programs, very much in the same spirit as what we are doing now, which is very different in terms of structure of program than the one existing in Quebec now. And that difference in structure of how you teach family medicine, that's, I think, what will bring more people to family medicine. And if you teach in the regions, in the healthcare facilities that are across the country, from family doctor's office to local community hospitals, I think we can reach the same goals, the same objectives and success that other universities across the world have had in training family doctors.
1: Well, I'm sure that's great news for many Quebecers who are still anticipating getting a family doctor. We will have to check in with you again over the years as this begins to reach completion. Christian Blanchette, thank you for your time today.
2: A great pleasure.
1: Christian Blanchette is the president of the Université du Québec à Trois-Rivières.

0: A new tour in the Eastern Townships aims to share the history of the region through a different lens. The Foundress's Route is a self-guided tour that focuses on the contributions of notable women in the community over the years. The tour, put together by the Chemin des Cantons and its partners, includes 13 stops across a dozen municipalities in the Eastern Townships, and it features women of all sorts of backgrounds, from former nurses and teachers to professional athletes and pioneers of women's health. Rachel Lambie is on the board of directors for the Chemin des Cantons, and she's a curator at the Lac Brome Museum, one of the stops on the tour. And she spoke with Québec AM guest host Peter Tardy about that tour a little earlier.
1: So it's a thematic route that's been organized in part by the Chemin des Cantons and by the, as you said, by the members. And it's a really neat one that takes the visitors through all 13 stops, which are across all of the regions touched by the Chemin des Cantons. So it really takes you through the whole area that's covered.
2: So quite a lot of distance. It's self-guided. How does that work?
1: So each stop has created a little biography. I think it was something like 500 words maximum of each woman. Self-picked by the stop as well. And so there's a photo and a little bit about the person and what she did in the area, and or the group, if there are two groups involved as well. And then there's a little quiz that you can do, and they're calling it like a seal, but it's sort of like a brass rubbing. So you can collect the stamps from each stop.
2: Bit of you go on a quest, a learning quest.
1: Exactly,
2: through
1: the
2: townships. As you mentioned there, all of the Chemin des Cantons partners, they're asked to choose a notable woman to feature. And the stop at your museum focuses rather on the contributions of Catherine Matilda Day. Could you tell us a bit about who she was?
1: Absolutely. So she was, of course, very important, as all women who are featured in this tour are. But she was one of the first historians of the Eastern Townships. And she, when her husband died quite young, she had to find a way to fend for her family. And so she wound up writing this passion project, essentially, of the history of the Eastern Townships, based around the history of her family and the Townsend family. And then she tried to sell them door to door. And unfortunately, the books didn't sell very well. But we still know her today because they did last. So we have her two books that really document that early time of our area of the Eastern Townships.
2: Are there some of the other women featured? Can you, without burning too much, because of course we want people to go out there and find this out for themselves, but a few other names perhaps that people might not know about that would be part of this?
1: Absolutely. So there's Marjorie Goodfellow out of Sherbrooke, and she, I know, I haven't actually done the tour myself yet, but when I do, she's one that I'm really going to be interested to read about. She, I know, has a quite a big influence with the archives there. And there's quite a lot happening in Sherbrooke. And also Elizabeth Fish Foster out of Waterloo, who was very involved in institutional and educational stuff out there. I can go on. There are only 13. But the last one I would say is also Florence Lamenda Mary. I may not have pronounced her middle name right, but she's of the Mary family out of Magog. And of course, the museum there is Mary House. So it's really one of the founding industry families and in the Magog area.
2: So the tour, putting emphasis on the contributions of Anglophone women in the community specifically. Mm-hmm. I mean, what are some of the ways? You talked about, obviously, this history book. We mentioned Marjorie Goodfellow, who, recently passed. But, I mean, there's been a chair of English studies at Bishop's University in her name. So, obviously, we're talking about advocates. We're talking about people within the community recognizable. In a sense, how do you see their contributions to this day, and then how that may have shaped the region, because we're talking about women, but across, and massive, massive region, and there are different realities depending on where you head, whether it's Stanstead or Danville.
1: Exactly. I think it's really about trying to put a focus on the contributions across the board. So as we've mentioned, there are so many different options. There's some nurses, there's some philanthropic groups, there's people involved in library development, school teachers, and it's really to shine a light on how broad these foundress the ripples are from their legacies.

0: And I mentioned Marjorie Goodfellow, of course, can't not mention her name without mentioning, of course, Townshippers. Why do you think it's important that people take part in this? What should be top of mind for people out there that are going to head on this tour?
1: It's nice that it was done by the stops themselves. So each stop got to pick a person that they thought, or a group that they thought was of utmost importance, and stories that

0: actually visit the museum or the organization that has done all the work to put this together. So it's a nice way to sort of blend those two, I would say.
1: And for yourself, I mean, to go through the archives and to find out more, and as you know, I imagine groups all over the place are doing so. Like, what's it like to see that history sort of come alive again, and to look at predecessors and people that came before, what they did, and perhaps, you know, thinking to a future legacy for for women across the townships?
0: Oh, it's wonderful. It's something that I've been trying to do for a while, and it's really nice to have it done by more than just my organization. A few years ago, we went through and changed some of the descriptions on our objects to change the names to the women's actual names. Often when you're going through the archives or you're going through texts that have been written over the past few years, they're referred to as Mrs. their husband's name.
1: Right.
0: So like for the founder of the library in Knowlton has for years been referred to as Mrs. Nathaniel Pettis. Mm. And the library was opened in her husband's honor, but he had passed already. So like to erase her name completely is silly. And so I like that this is an opportunity to really give these women back their names and to really, you know, remember that they were more than just their husband's wives.
2: That was Rachel Lambie. She's a curator at the Lac Brome Museum, and she's on the board of directors of the Chemin des Cantons. And she was speaking there with Québec AM guest host, Peter Tardy.

You're listening to Ontario duo Crashmore with their song I Do The Most, and that is a tune from their brand new debut EP, Hung Up. We're going to let them take us to the regional news.

This is CBC News. Good afternoon. It's 5:30. I'm Simon Nakaneshny with your CBC News from Montreal. Daniel Jolivet says he wants to hear the words not guilty in court. Today, the federal justice minister ordered a new trial for the Quebec man, saying he has reasonable grounds to conclude a miscarriage of justice occurred in his 1994 trial. Jolivet spent 33 years behind bars for four murder convictions. Last year, he was released on bail pending the justice ministry's review of those convictions. Outside the Montreal courthouse today, he said he's glad the matter will be back

0: And that was the CBC News.
1: Thank you very much, Simon. It is now 5:35. We're just coming up to 5:36. We're headed into our last half hour on this Friday edition of Breakaway. Coming up, the Assembly of First Nations annual gathering wrapped up yesterday. During the meeting, regional chiefs voted to oppose the government's reforms for streamlining major projects. We'll hear from the chief of the Assembly of First Nations of Quebec and Labrador about that decision coming up in this half hour. But first, it's time now to have a look at weather across the province. It's a pretty nice day right across the board. We are going to see some rain moving in this evening, though, and into tomorrow for many places. Beginning in the Abitibi, Val-d'Or, tonight a low of 14. Periods of rain, possibility of thundershowers overnight. Periods of rain and thunderstorms also into tomorrow with a high of 20 degrees. For Mont-Tremblant, 14 overnight, a 30% chance of showers. Showers and thunderstorms expected tomorrow with a high of 18 degrees. Sherbrooke, 12 overnight, some clouds moving in, and then a few showers, possibility of thunderstorms as well expected throughout the day tomorrow. For Quebec City, the overnight low is 13 with partly cloudy skies, and then showers into tomorrow with a high of 19. For Saguenay, 13 and partly cloudy skies tonight. Showers tomorrow, a high of 20. Chibougamau, partly cloudy skies overnight, a low of 12, and then periods of rain expected throughout the day tomorrow with a high of 16 degrees. Gaspé overnight a low of 11 with partly cloudy skies. Tomorrow the high 25 with a 30% chance of showers. For Grosse-Île over on the Magdalen Islands a low of 15. A few clouds moving in tonight, but a sunny day expected there tomorrow with a high of 22. For Sept-Îles, 9 degrees, a 30% chance of showers tonight. A 40% chance of showers into tomorrow with a high of 21. And for Blanc-Sablon, showers, possibility of thunderstorms tonight, a low of 10, a 40% chance of showers tomorrow, the high 14. And for Schefferville, getting down to 8 overnight with a few showers on the way, a 40% chance of showers tomorrow and a daytime high expected of 14 degrees.

0: The Assembly of First Nations annual gathering wrapped up yesterday. Over the past 3 days, regional chiefs tackled a packed agenda. A top of issue was the controversial Building Act Canada. This law lets the federal government fast-track approvals for major infrastructure projects, and they include pipelines, mining sites, and the Alto High-Speed Rail. National Chief Cindy Woodhouse Nepinak spoke to regional chiefs on Tuesday.
1: We have said many times First Nations are for economic growth that will drive Canada's prosperity, but not at the expense of our rights or of the Crown's legal obligations to our people. A one-year timeline principally designed to attract investment subordinates the honour of the Crown to commercial imperatives. Instead, it'll give rise to questions about the legitimacy of approvals made without the Crown appropriately discharging its obligations to First Nations. The federal government can try and set up all the timelines that they want for project approvals, but they can't put a deadline on First Nations rights, and you have rights. As First Nations, our message is simple and practical, that our rights are our rights, and this land is our land.
0: That was National Chief Cindy Woodhouse Nepinak. Chief Francis Veropol of the Assembly of First Nations for Quebec and Labrador was at the Assembly of First Nations General Assembly. He joins us now on the line. Good afternoon. Thank you for being with us.
2: Good afternoon. Thanks for having me.
0: What did you think of what National Chief Woodhouse had to say during her address to the regional chiefs at the General Assembly?
2: Yeah, well, I think there's no surprise there. I think I think that's our vision, right? It's we want to build the future of the present and the future of Canada with Canadians, but at the same time, we cannot do it at the expense of our rights. Something that I still pretty vivid in my mind is the speech from Prime Minister Carney in Davos, saying that if you're not at the table, you're on the menu. So, I mean, I think people recognize themselves. Well, when he said that, we've seen all of the applause from pretty much everywhere in the world. I think we related to this as well. But at the same time, if there's a lot of thing happening in the last year, moving project really fast, and First Nation are not at the table. And

0: when we say that we want to respect the right of First Nation, we want to build Canada with First Nation, then I think it needs to be in tangible action. And again, I think we're not at all actually anti-development. We want to do it. We want to be part of it. But there's a way to do it, and I think this is extremely important.
1: On Wednesday, the Assembly of First Nations Chiefs unanimously voted to oppose the Carney government's reforms for major project approval. Why has there been such strong opposition across the board?
0: Because of the process, I think there's a little bit of untrust, which I think is understandable, yeah. The way Bill C-5 last year has been so expeditive, and First Nations didn't have time to comment or make a recommendation to work on that bill. And then we're seeing right now the implementation of that bill, and they create an Indigenous office without speaking with the right holders, the leadership of First Nation. Might seem like a good thing, but at the same time, why did you create that when you already have a national chief, regional chief, right holders in place? We already have our own structure of governance. And so you see, there's a lot, and there's been some major announcement lately. First thing that comes to my mind is the pipeline going from Alberta to BC. We see what that created, and we're kind of and in all of this, we First Nation hasn't been in any part of this yet. So this is why it's getting chiefs are getting, I'll use the word frustrated, because again, we want to build with Canada, so we need to be at the table, and right now we are not.
1: What are some of the other issues that you were most interested in concerning what is affecting you here in Quebec that you wanted to see addressed at the Assembly of First Nations general annual meeting?
0: Yeah, I think the everything that's happening right now in Canada, and the major project, the fast track of this project, I think is a major concern for chief and grand chief. But on the other end, when the federal government has a fiduciary responsibility towards First Nations, that's how it's been done by Canada, so they just need to respect that. And on that side, I think there's a lot of concern regarding the funding of different programs. I can think of education, health and social services, protection, care of our children. It's a challenge right now on these programs. But I'm saying this being very conscious on the geopolitical context and the economy, the economy of Canada. I think I know it's a challenge. We know it's a challenge, but there's a fiduciary responsibility on these programs. And at the end of the day, I think of our children that they don't get sometimes not totally access to different program, and so I think this was one of our some of the aspect that we were really looking at last week.
1: Mm-hmm. I know the Innu Nation of Uashatmat Maniutanam has just reached a deal with both levels of government to implement its own youth protection law within that community. Do you feel this will help pave the way for other Indigenous communities in Quebec and across Canada to self-govern when it comes to child welfare?
0: I hope so. I hope so. I think there's many other First Nations that are moving forward towards this self-determination regarding the protection of our children. And we got to remind something here. Canada has been a key player in all of this. The government of Canada in 2021, I think it was 2020, gave the right. That's ironic for me to say this, but it gave the right to First Nations to adopt their

0: home law to protect our children. Knowing their past and their history, I think it just totally makes sense. But then the only province that challenged First Nation was Quebec. So, and we had to go to the Supreme Court to get a judgment from the Supreme Court. Unfortunately, we as First Nation had a very favorable judgment from the Supreme Court. So now Quebec has and has the right, not the right, but must collaborate with First Nation for those who want to pursue and to adopt their own law in terms of the protection of their children. So so for me, I think I'm glad to see this. I hope that many other First Nation will do so. And I really, well, actually, I think at this point, Canada has been, but Quebec needs to be a partner in all of this.
1: This meeting was also the first time chiefs formally gathered to discuss the First Nations Clean Water Act bill since it was introduced in June. What were your takeaways from that discussion?
0: Again, I don't want to sound negative. I hate doing so. I think there's a good step. The only thing that I'd say is that some chiefs and grand chiefs were concerned because of Bill 61 was on the table before the last election. So it was put forward by the federal government, and Bill 61 was about clean water, an act on clean water. And so, and the it's been co-developed with First Nation. So I think that was the right way to do so. But now Canada is coming back with a new bill regarding the clean water, but it hasn't been co-developed with First Nation. And we see that if you do compare to C-61, there are some shortcomings. The bill hasn't been adopted, so I hope that the minister, Galmasi, will take the next few steps before adopting the bill to co-develop and amend the bill, because for us, I think Bill 61 was kind of the floor, the foundation on how to build and to make sure that the First Nation have access to clean water. But now we're kind of stepping back a little bit.
1: What do you hope the Assembly of First Nations will do to maintain its position and to keep putting leverage on the federal government?
0: I think the best way to do so is to show everyone, the population, that when we work together, it benefits to all of us, not only First Nation, but for the whole society as well. There's so many good examples out there. And I think the main challenge right now, I think, is that at the political level, governments to governments, we need to have that level of discussion, governments to governments. But right now, it's a challenge. But in terms of when I think of economic development, so there's a lot happening right there. There's a lot of good partnership between First Nation and Canadian Quebecers that's happening. But we need to keep building on that, keep the momentum, and to show governments that that's how we want to work, and that's how I think the population want to work with First Nations, so that we build the future all together.
1: I only have a few minutes left, but the Assembly of First Nations General Meeting kind of set the stage for a larger meeting that is scheduled to happen this fall, where First Nations mm-hmm. leaders will meet with provincial premiers and the Prime Minister. Mm-hmm. What would you like to see come out of that meeting?
0: Yeah, it's going to be a really good opportunity for First Nation leadership to meet with all prime ministers from across Turtle Island. I think it's been, 20 years since this has happened, more than 20 years. So I think we need, obviously, there's a lot to discuss, but at the same time, you need to be realistic, and I think we need to work on that government-to-government relationship. We'll face Prime Minister, so again, that there's, I think we need to find a way to make sure that

0: places that relationship and partnership is really not only respected, but implemented in how we do things together. So really looking forward to it. I think this is going to be a really good meeting, and looking forward to it.
1: I really appreciate your time today. Thank you for speaking with me.
0: Thank you so much for having me.
1: Francis Véropol is the chief of the Assembly of First Nations for Quebec and Labrador.

0: It is the last weekend of the Festival d'été de Québec. Every year, the festival brings in tons of traffic to the city, to the tune of more than a million people. The city has been trying to encourage festival goers to leave their cars behind, though, by adding bus shuttles, extra bikes, bike racks, and reserving part of Grande Allée for pedestrians. But cars still make up the majority of the traffic, nearly 85%. 10% take public transit, and a little less than 5% take bikes. That is all according to the city. CBC's Charlotte Lepage headed out to Grande Allée to speak with some festival goers to hear how transportation has been going for them.
1: Bonsoir et bienvenue au Festival d'été de Québec pour le spectacle de Gwen Stefani.
2: Can you start by telling me your name?
3: Anne.
2: And who are you here to see today?
3: Gwen Stefani.
2: And how are you traveling to the FEC?
3: With my bike, my personal bike.
2: Nice. And what's it like traveling with your bike for the FEC?
3: Very easy, not a lot of people on the road, and it's I like this way of transporting.
2: And I'm curious, for the way back, is it smooth as well? Are you the type of person to leave a little bit early to avoid the big crowd? Or?
3: No, I wait until the end of the show. I don't have a car, so don't have to be in the traffic.
2: Yeah.
3: It goes really smooth.
2: If I could just start by having your name.
4: Michelle Smart.
2: Perfect. And how are you traveling to the FEC today?
4: By foot.
2: By foot? nice. You guys live close by?
4: Say again?
2: You live close by?
4: Yeah, pretty close, yeah.
2: Okay, well, nice. Who are you seeing today?
4: Going to see?
2: Yeah.
4: We don't really know.
2: You don't know
4: just
2: yet?
4: It's an adventure.
2: Well, I hope you guys have fun. Merci beaucoup.
5: Mathieu Claise,
6: Boris Gagnon.
2: And who are you guys here to see today?
6: Gwen Stefani.
2: Gwen Stefani, nice. And how did you guys travel to the FEC today?
5: I came by car, and the traffic was okay because, you know, I know the city, so I got some places and where I can go, and so it was okay. It took me, I'm living on the South Shore,
2: okay,
5: and it took me like, 20, 30 minutes.
2: Is it a smooth going back?
5: I don't know. I will tell you after.
2: Is this your first show today, or have you gone to other ones?
5: No, my third show.
2: So the other times, was it pretty easy going back?
5: Yesterday it was a little bit crazy, but so you know, you get to be patient, and you get a good radio system in your car, and everything is okay.
7: I'm Simon.
8: Sophie.
2: David. And who are you guys here to see today?
9: We're going to see Dead Obese.
2: Nice. And how did you guys get here?
8: Bus and then walking.
2: Do you find that that's kind of the best way to get around?
8: Yeah, no problem searching for parking, and you can just enjoy the air tonight. I mean, it's kind of cold, but the other night it was nice and hot, so it's always nice.
2: And do you find that getting back, it's pretty smooth, or...?
8: Yeah, we didn't have too much problem. Sometimes it's a bit long, but you just like enjoy the ride and talk about the show. It's kind of a nice time to
2: Can I get your names?
10: Manon
2: and Jose. And who are you guys here to see today?
10: What's your name?
2: Gwen Stefani.
10: Yes, Gwen Stefani. I'm sorry. I come every night and I never know what I'm going to see. So anyways.
2: And how are you guys getting to and from the festival?
10: Always with the Avelo.
2: Always. Is it your first year doing that? Or
10: No. Since the Avelo is on, I've been doing that since it's got...
2: Is it the same for you?
11: But me, I'm from outside Quebec City.
2: Okay.
11: So I come to my friends, Manon, and I park to her apartment, and we come with Avelo.
2: And she shows you the best way to do it.
11: Yes.
2: And do you find that Avelo is like really the best way to get...
10: The best way. Really, really. Everybody should do that.
2: Yeah.
10: So except that there would

0: shouldn't be enough avelo for everyone, but it's the best. And even coming here and even going out of here, there's always avelo available, so it's great, whatever time. So yeah, it's wonderful.
1: Even yesterday, you didn't have any issues? I know there's a lot of people.
0: No issues. There were only one night when I came at the end of the show and I took like one of the last two bikes available, but I was sure that there was some more coming. So we never wait more than
2: six minutes.
0: So it's perfect.
1: Awesome.
0: Yeah.
1: And to get back, do you find it really smooth as well? I don't know if you're the type of person to leave like a couple songs early to avoid the big crowd.
0: Sometimes it depends. Okay. It depends, but it's the best way. Yes.
2: Yes, for people outside who don't live in the city, it's quite hard to find places to park. Mm-hmm. So I have a chance to have a friend who have a parking
0: and
2: space.
0: And I don't charge
2: her
0: a lot, so it's okay.
2: But I think that for people outside, it's not easy as it should be, and we cannot come every night, even if we have a Precious the Bracelet, because the parking, it's like an issue. Mm-hmm. It's an issue. Even we park outside, we take the Avelo, that is the best the best play, the best thing to do.
1: Yeah. Awesome. Do you have anything else to add?
0: Yes, enjoy the fec.
1: Yes, you too. Yes. Mais merci beaucoup.
0: Thank you.
2: Merci. Bonjour.
3: That was CBC Charlotte Lepage speaking with some people who were headed to the Festival d'été de Québec in Quebec City. We do have time for one last tune. Alphonse Bisaillon will be playing at the FEC tonight. That show starts at 7:15 at Place Duville. And here he is now. He was one of the finalists for the Prix Espoir FEC, and he's got more shows around the province this summer. Here he is with Blouse Blanche.

That brings us to the end of Breakaway. We are going to the Alphonse Bisséon. Take us out. I want to thank everyone who helped put the show together this week. Our technician and researcher, Hugo Saez, who's also celebrating a birthday today. Happy birthday, Hugo. Our producer is Julia Page. Our team in the newsroom, Sarah K. Dallaire, Rachel Watts. And we've also had help this week from Wafa El Reyes. Thank you to Emily Valliere, who also has been on our research team this week, our team of journalists who stepped into Studio Direct as well. And I want to thank Cassandra Leader, who was our coordinating producer. I'm Allison Burnett, and I'm saying good evening. I hope you have a great weekend. I'll be back in the host chair with you, probably in Sherbrooke, as of Monday. Have a good one. Pour vrai, je sais pas ce que ça veut dire.

This week, the Trump administration took aim at the International Criminal Court. The ICC is the last legal resort when countries fail to prosecute the gravest of offenses, including war crimes and crimes against humanity. But this week, the court itself was under scrutiny, and U.S. Secretary of State Marco Rubio threatened to dismantle it, quote, brick

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1: Look, Christopher Nolan makes movies on a grand scale. There are not a lot of directors who are household names the way that he is. And yet, his adaptation of The Odyssey is the grandest thing that we have seen from him. It opens in theaters today. It's full of gigantic stars, but does it measure up? I'm Alameen Abdul-Mahmoud. This is Commotion. Rad Simon plays here. Hannah Flint is here. David Ehrlich is here. Hello to all of you.
2: Hello.
1: How's it going, everybody?
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1: Guys,
4: doing great.
1: Get in the boat. We've got a lot of stuff to do. Okay, we got a real big journey to go on. Okay, so I saw the movie last night. I just wanted to be real transparent here. It is difficult to convey.

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1: This is what summer basketball sounds like in Canada.